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1: 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It's Lauren Elena, Chase Matthew now.

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1: Hopefully your day is fantastic. Ours is only better when you reach out and hang, because let's be honest, poor Tay, I'm not great company to keep. And I'm all she's got unless you call.
2: Stop.
1: Reel it in. 1-877-367-4432 is our number. 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
2: All right, who is this?
3: Hey, Wendy and Tay, it's Danielle.
1: Danielle, it's Kickstart call time. What you got going on? How's your day?
3: Ooh, so my kids have officially been out of school long enough to tell me that they're already bored. So,
1: oh, yeah. That doesn't take long. And I feel bad because I get home and then my son's like, oh, it's time to turn up now. Dad's home. And I'm like,
2: no.
1: Bro, you're turning up and I'm turning down. Yeah. So like, yeah. I can meet you in the middle and we can play horse in the driveway and that's going to be about it for me.
3: Right. I can allot like an hour and a half and then I'm out like a light.
2: Exactly.
1: And it's tough too because kids are so, like when I was a kid, I was outside. It would have been raining, storming, whatever. Minus a tornado, like your boy was outside all summer. My son's like, I'm like, what'd you do today? He's like, I played basketball for like 20 minutes and I just kind of watched YouTube. I'm like, bruh.
2: My son sleeps till like noon. Yeah. I was like, get up.
1: Wonder where he gets that from. Listen, we appreciate you checking in. Hopefully your kids can find something to do. Tell them, you know what's not boring is cleaning the house.
2: There you go.
3: Yeah, I'll throw that out there for sure.
1: The rebellion will begin immediately. Hey, thanks for checking in with us.
3: Yes, I love listening to you guys. Have a great day.
1: Appreciate you, bye.
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31: I'm meteorologist Roberto Zamora with Storm Team 12. Today was another hot one out there with our temperatures climbing up into the 90s and feels like temperatures above 105 degrees, so the heat advisory will still be in effect until about 9 p.m. As we keep on progressing into our overnight hours, those temperatures will be slowly falling down and starting off in the mid-70s when it comes to your early Tuesday morning. They'll be slightly above average with winds coming in from the west at just 5 miles per hour and mostly clear conditions as well. I'm meteorologist Roberto Zamora with Storm Team 12, exclusive local station for live Powerball and Mega Million drawings.
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0: Miss 103, Jackson's number one for the country. Wouldn't it be nice to get paid a little bit earlier?
1: Wow. 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
0: It is amazing. That's Alex. He won his $1,000, and you could be next. All you got to do is listen for those keywords, right?

Miss 103. Hey, it's Bobby Bones. Tomorrow morning at 6:30, we'll talk to new artist that's blowing up, Stella Lefty, the story behind her song Boston becoming enormous, and the famous country singer that covered it. Stella Lefty, tomorrow morning on the Bobby Bones Show. 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
1: And we appreciate you for checking in. You can always follow us on Instagram at Wayne D and Tay. I got to get you filled in. What's going on with some of your favorite country artists with the iHeart Country Roundup? One artist actually canceled opening night and two other shows on her tour. We'll talk more about that and why coming up in less than 15 minutes. It's harder.

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2: All right, first we start things out with Max McNown. Maybe relatively new, right, to country fans' radar. But he's actually got two albums under his belt already with another one on the way. He just announced Friday that his third studio album, Leave a Light On, would be out this fall. And with the announcement, he released the second track from the project called Famous to You. But the album comes out September 25th. All right, next, fans just can't stop throwing things at Morgan Wallen. Poor guy, right? Morgan's relationship with fans' phones added another chapter over the weekend. It's ridiculous. When a concert goer in Ann Arbor, Michigan, threw their phone towards the stage, nailing the singer right in the shin. Oh my gosh, stop throwing things, guys. Morgan stared the phone thrower down very intensely, but it's not clear whether the offender got removed from the concert or even got their phone back. It's definitely a way to get his attention, but a horrible way to get his attention. All right, and last, Kacey Musgraves. She just announced the cancellation of three of the shows on her Middle of Nowhere tour with really no explanation. The dates affected are August 20th, August 29th, and September 2nd. Those cities are Chicago, Boston, and Brooklyn. While no official reason was given, industry sources told TMZ that the three canceled dates were extra shows added after the initial itinerary was finalized. So the decision was reportedly made to strip those additional dates away and revert to the original plan, moving the tour opener to August 21st. Which, by the way, is Kacey Musgraves' birthday and would make more sense. That's your iHeart Country Roundup with Tay.
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1: Hey, guys. It's iHeart Country On The Verge artist Stella Lefty. Boston is a song I wrote when I was waiting on a guy who was picking me up. I couldn't stop thinking about him, and this is what I was feeling while I was waiting for him. Here's my song, Boston. On a train.

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1: And we got some special guests joining us tonight. What's going on, Wayne D. and Tay? You can check in with us on Instagram, too, at Wayne D. and Tay. Lord Elena going to be joining us in just a couple of minutes. But first, brand new Kacey Musgraves. It's called Dry Spell.

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1: And we are so excited, joined tonight by a special guest, Lauren Alaina, y'all. And I'm excited particularly because we're going to talk all about mom life. She's got a new song out with Kane Brown, which, by the way, 10 years ago, right, is when they put out What If. So will this be an every 10-year thing? We'll find out everything. Let me know if you have any questions for Lauren, too. You can DM me on Instagram. It's Tay on air. Got Lauren Alaina coming up here in just a few minutes with Wayne D and Tay.
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1: And I know you may be one of the people that are like, oh, it's too early to talk about Halloween. It is technically the next holiday coming up, right? I know, it's only July. But it's funny, I saw over the weekend so many stores have Halloween decorations out. 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

Miss 103. Hey, it's Bobby Bones. Tomorrow morning at 6:30, we'll talk to new artist that's blowing up, Stella Lefty, the story behind her song Boston becoming enormous, and the famous country singer that covered it. 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
1: And special guest Lauren Elena in studio with us. Thanks so much for taking the time, girl. Well, I want to say you've really gone through a lot in the last couple of years, including becoming a mom. And I'm a mom. I totally get it. It's a whole new lifestyle. I could not imagine having to balance motherhood, becoming a mom, and getting your grip on that while touring, making albums. Do you feel like you've settled into motherhood?
2: Well, she's just started like walking, so no. No, you know what though? She's like in the in-between phase of like walking and still wanting to hold my hand when she's walking. Like she's taken a couple steps, but she's not taken off yet. So we just have to watch her like at all times. She doesn't just kind of like, I mean, she hasn't stayed in one place since she crawled, but yeah, I have settled into like my new life. I mean, I don't even know what I was doing before I had her. It's so weird. You have a kid and you're like, what was I even doing before? I even when I'm not doing anything and she's just like hanging out, I'm just watching her because I'm obsessed with her. All I do is look at that baby. In fact, in the car ride over here, I like opened up, I have like a camera above her bed. I don't have them in the house, but just so like I can check on her at night. And I was like listening to see if I could like hear her in the living room from her camera in her bedroom. That's how obsessed with her I am. Could have just checked.
1: Yeah, but let's be honest, you would still want to check your phone anyway, even if you were to ask your husband how she's doing. Lauren Elena, more with her coming up in just a couple minutes.
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1: And I really got to get my hands on Alexandra Kay's new coffee. She's got a summer blend that's out now. Yes, please. It's Wayne D and Tay. This one's called Straight for the Heart. Where do you-

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Hey, it's not a

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1: I'm so excited. Lauren Elena joining us in studio for the night. She's our special guest. And you've got this new album coming out August 28th. Now, we got to talk to you at our iHeart Country Festival a few months ago, and you said that there were going to be a lot of songs pre-baby and post-baby on the new album. Are we still getting that?
2: So I named the album Stages because I actually share music from three different stages of life. So I kind of broke the songs up. I mean, it's all one project. So if you listen to it, it's seamless. But for the packaging and things and the way I'm promoting it, stage one is like where I came from. I have the first song on the album I sing with my big brother, which is really cool. And I have songs about my mother and my grandmother, and then like my parents and their divorce. And then stage two is like all about the time I spent in bars like this one. But stage two is like, you know, all my exes, random whiskey. It's like all about like me dating the wrong people leading up to the life I have now and my husband. And stage three is about my husband and my daughter. I have a couple songs about her, and then about the loss of my dad. I have a couple songs about that. So it all represents like kind of the last couple years of my life.
1: Yeah, we can't wait for it. Stages coming out in August. Lauren Elena, our special guest. More with her coming up in just a few minutes.
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1: 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Take a little trip to Disney. 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
1: And it's all about putting a little smile on your face, just something to make you feel good, right? 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
2: All right, so Disney and the Starlight Children's Foundation brought Toy Story 5 to more than 400 children's hospitals around the world, creating special movie events for the young patients and their families. But the program also donated more than 18,000 toys, thousands of character-themed hospital gowns, and surprise experiences featuring Pixar characters and filmmakers. It's so cool. But organizers say that the goal is to bring comfort, joy, and a sense of normalcy to children during their hospital stays. How amazing is that? That's your In the Feels with Wayne, Dee, and Tay.
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Miss 103 with Wayne, Dee, and Tay. 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
1: Yeah, we appreciate you for hanging out. You can follow us on Instagram at Wayne D and Tay, joined by Lauren Elena. You just recently released a song with Kane Brown, which, by the way, 10 years ago, you released What Ifs. Can you believe it's been 10 years?
2: 10 years. Actually, we have now made a pact that every 10 years we're going to record a song together. It's actually really cool because it's a love song, and What Ifs was like a what if I found true love, and then this one's like I found true love, which was an accident, but it's like the other side of the song.
3: Yeah.
2: And we're both married and have children now, so it looks like I'm smarter than I am. It was really an accident. I just thought the song was cool, and I wrote it with Ben Johnson, who did Woman with him, and he did All My Exes with me, and he cut all the final five songs with me. And he said, you should get Kane on this song. So I texted it to Kane, and literally the fastest response to any collab I've ever had, he like listened and responded immediately and said, this is fire, let's do it. And we've been talking about it for years, though. You know, we grew up together, so we've been friends forever. And to have a song that kind of celebrates where we are in our life right now is cool. I'm so thankful to finally have a love song coming out so I don't have to post about my exes all the time in between my posts about my child and my husband. So thank you, Jesus, for that.
1: Okay, that one's for us. We love it, though. Appreciate you for hanging out with us, Lauren. Thank you so much.
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1: 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But coming up in about 10 minutes, y'all, this university is facing some major backlash because they're in

Miss 103. Hey, it's Bobby Bones. 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Stella Lefty, tomorrow morning on the Bobby Bones Show.

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0: So hundreds of students are criticizing Howard University for telling them that they've been unenrolled from fall classes. Now, the university sent out an email to the affected students on Wednesday, and they reportedly lost their class. But, man, that's a big problem because loan payments and federal funding go out in August. 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
1: And special guest, Lauren Elena, in studio with us. Thanks so much for taking the time, girl. Well, I want to say you've really gone through a lot in the last couple of years, including becoming a mom. And I'm a mom. I totally get it. It's a whole new lifestyle. I could not imagine having to balance motherhood, becoming a mom, and getting your grip on that while touring, making albums. Do you feel like you've settled into motherhood?
2: Well, she's just started like walking, so no. No, you know what though? She's like in the in-between phase of like walking and still wanting to hold my hand when she's walking. Like she's taken a couple steps, but she's not taken off yet. So we just have to watch her like at all times. She doesn't just kind of like, I mean, she hasn't stayed in one place since she crawled. But yeah, I have settled into like my new life. I mean, I don't even know what I was doing before I had her. It's so weird. You have a kid and you're like, what was I even doing before? Even when I'm not doing anything and she's just like hanging out, I'm just watching her because I'm obsessed with her. All I do is look at that baby. In fact, in the car ride over here, I like opened up, I have like a camera above her bed. I don't have them in the house, but just so like I can check on her at night. And I was like listening to see if I could like hear her in the living room from her camera in her bedroom. That's how obsessed with her I am. Could have just checked.
1: Yeah, but let's be honest, you would still want to check your phone anyway, even if you were to ask your husband how she's doing. Lauren Elena, more with her coming up in just a couple minutes.
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29: Hey guys, it's iHeart Country on The Verge artist Stella Lefty. It's a dream come true to have my song on the radio. It's still crazy to say. Here's my song, Boston. On a

And we got more with our girl Lauren Elena coming up here in just a couple minutes. First, our girl Ash McBride is on with Wayne D and Tay. It's called What If We Don't?

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1: Hi, everyone. This is Keith Urban.
2: 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This is Sam Hunt.
3: 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I'm George Strait.
0: They all play here. Miss 103, Jackson's number one for new country.

0: I'm so excited. Lauren Alena joining us in studio for the night. She's our special guest. And you've got this new album coming out August 28th. Now, we got to talk to you at our iHeart Country Festival a few months ago. And you said that there were going to be a lot of songs pre-baby and post-baby on the new album. Are we still getting that?
1: So I named the album Stages because I actually share music from three different stages of life. So I kind of broke the songs up. I mean, it's all one project. So if you listen to it, it's seamless. But for the packaging and things and the way I'm promoting it, stage one is like where I came from. I have the first song on the album I sing with my big brother, which is really cool. And I have songs about my mother and my grandmother and then like my parents and their divorce. And then stage two is like all about the time I spent in bars like this one. But stage two is like, you know, all my exes, rain and whiskey. It's like all about like me dating the wrong people leading up to the life I have now and my husband. And stage three is about my husband and my daughter. I have a couple songs about her and then about the loss of my dad. I have a couple songs about that. So it all represents like kind of the last couple years of my life.
0: Yeah, we can't wait for it. Stages coming out in August. Lauren Alena, our special guest. More with her coming up in just a few minutes.
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1: Wow, that is amazing.
0: It is amazing. That's Alex. He won his $1,000, and you could be next. All you got to do is listen for those keywords right here.

tomorrow morning at 6:30. We'll talk to new artist that's blowing up, Stella Lefty, the story behind her song Boston becoming enormous, and the famous country singer that covered it. Stella Lefty, tomorrow morning on the Bobby Bones Show.

Yeah, and we appreciate you for checking in. You can always follow us on Instagram at Wayne D and Tay. I got to get you filled in. What's going on with some of your favorite country artists with the iHeart Country Roundup? One artist actually canceled opening night and two other shows on her tour. We'll talk more about that and why coming up in less than 15 minutes. Hey, it's 9 o'clock.

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1: All right, so like we told you last week, you know how Morgan Wallen was teasing new music on social media?
2: Yeah.
1: Well, turns out that song is going to come out July 24th, so this Friday. Mm-hmm. But he also performed it live at a show recently and kind of like didn't tell anybody like what the song was. He just said like he took a few weeks off. He wanted to write a new song and then he performed it right then and there.
2: And now Friday, you're going to hear it here first.
1: Yes. World premiere.
2: It's going to be fun.
1: All right. Next, Lil Cash is hitting the road. They'll be spending the second half of 2026 traveling coast to coast. It's the Let the Country Music Play tour. It's going to kick off in Las Vegas. They're going to Cincinnati and in so many more cities, but it's going to wrap up in December. So
2: that's
1: excited
2: awesome
1: for the boys. And then last, Darius Rucker has put an end date on his career. He was just on a sports show over the weekend.
2: Yeah.
1: And he was talking about how he is thinking about retiring in about 2 years.
2: Dang.
1: Yeah. He said he wants to do like one final show, but he doesn't want it to be like just a complete, like just one show and then that be it. He's thinking about doing like a whole tour with Hootie and the Blowfish.
2: Oh, I'm in on that.
1: Yeah.
2: Hootie and the Blowfish, my jam.
1: He even talked about doing stadiums, so we'll see.
2: God, who would be on that tour?
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8: Happy Tuesday, everybody. Welcome to show number 1663. It's After Midnight. I'm your host, Granger Smith, with some good news on the way. So hang tight for that. Keep it right here. I've also got some Nashville news with Ann Hudson. Brand new stories about your favorite stars out there in Nashville, what they're up to. And I'm also going to play all of their good country music. It starts here at hour number one. Let's go. It's After Midnight.

Jackson's number one for new country, Miss 103. Hey, as your Tuesday gets rolling, I thought I could kick things off with some good news. Hopefully put a smile on your face. Hang on for two songs and I'll share this story with you.

0: All right, here's a good news story. A Florida teenager turned two of her favorite things into a fundraiser that brought in $20,000 for children with hearing loss.
1: Okay. Okay, I'm interested. 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
0: 16-year-old Peyton Sandron created Serve for Sound after volunteering with the Debbie Institute. About 75 people took part in paddle tournaments for men, women, and children, and the money will support the Debbie Institute and a fund that provides replacement parts for children's implants.
1: Okay.
0: And Peyton hopes that the event will grow in the future.
1: Like the cochlear implants?
0: Yeah. I didn't know that word, cochlear.
1: Yeah, it's the one that you see sometimes on the side of their head. So they have a little, and it's actually an implant inside, yeah.
0: Probably very expensive.
1: Yeah, I imagine so.
0: That's a good news story.
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0: Hey guys, it's Granger Smith. 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

Miss 103, got a topic I want to discuss next hour. 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
1: It's after midnight. Crank it up. But if you wake the neighbors, don't blame us. You know what? On second thought, never mind. We don't care. 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
1: Hi, Granger. This is Francis, and I just wanted to call your show and say that I love it, and I listen to you every night. Thanks, Granger.
0: Oh, thank you, Francis. I appreciate you listening. Yeah.

0: Jackson's number one for new country, Miss 103. Ann Hudson coming in with the latest Nashville updates. And what do you have for us today?
1: Not Granger. Did you see Megan Maroney got candid about who she wrote "Who Hurt You" about? You know that song, pretty much ripping into a guy? I got that story coming up in your Nashville news next. Don't you worry.

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1: Listen, I get it. Not everyone sleeps at night. Some of us think, some of us drive, some of us pray. Granger's with you through it all. Thanks for being a part of the After Midnight family.

0: 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It's Ann Hudson.
1: So Megan Maroney released a song called Who Hurt You?
2: Of course she's 21 on your arm through the bar.
1: Another one. Totally dissing on a guy. It's always been speculated Riley Green, and well, she addressed the situation in a sit-down interview with Cosmopolitan, pretty much saying she didn't name names, but she made it so obvious that all you had to do is Google it. And of course, it's none other than Riley Green. Oh, well, this is kind of cool. Peyton Manning is executive producing a docuseries called NASCAR Americana.
3: You can't tell the story of America without telling the story of the automobile. And you can't tell the story of the automobile without telling the story of NASCAR.
4: 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NASCAR is here because of a bunch of rebels.
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7: Welcome to Tuesday, everybody. It's After Midnight. I'm your host, Granger Smith. Got this question. What did you do as a kid that you got away with? Maybe some trouble you got into that you actually got away with. You got a story for me, let me know. 866-607-8383. Also, Earl Dibbles Jr., the country boy, has got a dumb criminal story to share. All this here in hour number two with a bunch of good country music. Whatever the reason you're up late or up early, I'm glad you're with me. We're After Midnight.

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0: Thanks so much for staying up with us. 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
1: Okay, topic of the hour. We're asking this question. As a kid, we know you got into some trouble, okay? Everyone gets into trouble as a kid, but what did you get away with? You got a good story. I'm looking for a good story, something you got away with as a kid. 866-607-8383.
2: Hey, what's going on? I basically got away with everything. I am the youngest of 10 kids, 9 girls, 1 boy. I was the youngest, so I pretty much got away with everything.
1: Yeah, I was thinking about what were your parents thinking, and then you said you were the youngest of 10 kids, and I thought, oh, there it is. I feel sorry for those parents, man, putting up with you. No, I'm just kidding. I'm just kidding. You got away with everything, and that you probably are pretty wise now, whatever you're doing these days. How about you guys? What's your story? What's something you got away with as a kid? 866-607-8383.
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Jackson's number one for new country, Miss 103. 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Maybe some trouble you got into that you got away with. 866-607-8383.

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1: Hey, how's it going? Up pretty early today, driving down from St. Louis, Missouri to New Orleans. It's great to be listening to the show this morning, though. Love Mississippi. Love this part of the country, so thank y'all.
0: I love that part of the

Jackson's number one for New Country, Miss 103. Hey, winning the lotto would be cool, I think, but winning a fake lotto, not so much. Earl's going to be here to share this dumb criminal story with us next. Hey, neon.

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1: I'm Earl Dibbles Jr. I'm a country boy. I'm an honest boy, too, and crime don't pay. I got a story to prove it. In Florida, a couple tried to cash in on a fake winning lotto ticket, and now it's landing them in a ton of legal trouble. One was a $1 million prize using the scratch-off ticket she had crudely assembled from two non-winning tickets. Officials quickly noticed the ticket's alterations, prompting an investigation. Both of them was arrested on charges of forgery and grand theft, facing a court date set for May the 10th, and convicted a couple on counts of just being dumb.
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Miss 103. 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
8: Hey, thanks for starting your Tuesday here with me on After Midnight. Y'all, what's up? I'm Granger Smith, your host. I have some things that went down on this day in history I want to talk about coming up, plus some Nashville news with Ann Hudson. She's going to talk about her favorite stars out there in Nashville and what they're up to. All of this here early on a Tuesday. I'm glad you're with me. Keep that station here.

Jackson's number one for new country, Miss 103. It was on this day that Austria declared war on Serbia. Starting what? I'll remind you, coming up in history, plus some other things that went down on this day in two songs. Live.

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0: industry, and he's even got the diploma to prove it. It's time for This Day in History on After Midnight with Granger Smith.
1: On this day, July the 28th, 1868, the 14th Amendment was ratified. 1914, the first declaration of war in World War I happened when Austria declares war on Serbia. 1932, the first zombie movie called White Zombie was released in theaters. 1978, 600,000 people showed up for a summer jam in Glen, New York. At the time, it was the most ever for a pop festival. Also in 1978, the movie Animal House was released in theaters. 2014, Toby Keith topped Forbes' highest paid country artist listing at $65 million. Some famous birthdays include actress Lori Loughlin, UFC president Dana White, the voice of Optimus Prime, Pete Cullen, and First Lady Jacqueline Kennedy Onassis. Those are just a few things that went down on this day in history.
0: Thanks for staying up all night here on After Midnight with Granger Smith.
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1: Hey, Granger, this is Misty from Statesville, North Carolina. I'm on my way into work. Just love listening to you in the morning. On my way to work and get my day started, and you just bring so much joy and happiness, and you have brought faith back into my life, and I appreciate you so much. Please keep on doing what you're doing. We love you so much.
0: Oh, that is so encouraging. Thank you for that call.

0: 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Next up, Ann Hudson joining us to dish out some Nashville news and what's on deck.
1: Oh, this is funny, Granger. Did you see Kacey Musgraves getting criticized by her Nana? I'll tell you what she said. Coming up in your Nashville news next.

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0: Here's what's new in Nashville. Here's Ann Hudson.
1: So Kacey Musgraves has been very vocal about her grandma not being a fan of her music, especially Dry Spell. And, well, she just released a music video for the song Mexico Honey. And her manager actually dropped a link to the music video in the family group chat. And Nana responded saying, "This song will never be on my favorite list." I think it's so funny. And the fact that Kacey is authentic about her grandma not liking some of her songs, hilarious. You can see the full music video up at aftermidnight.com. Oh, well, this is kind of cool. Peyton Manning is executive producing a docuseries called NASCAR Americana.
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8: It's hour number four of America's favorite radio program, After Midnight. Thanks for being here. It's because of you that we get to say that. I'm Granger Smith, your host, and I've got this question. What is your hometown famous for? Or maybe who is your hometown famous for? Let me know. Call me 866-607-8383. Also, Earl Bibbles Jr., the country boy, has got a dumb criminal story to tell us. Hour number four starts right now.
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1: 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Or maybe I should say, who is your hometown famous for? It could go either way. 866-607-8383.
2: Hey, Granger, man, this is James down here in South Texas. Hey, man, my hometown's Alvin, Texas. Oh, Nolan Ryan, one of the greatest major league pitchers there ever was. That's what my hometown's famous for. All right, man, have a good one. Thank you.
1: Yeah, man, that's a good one. Who doesn't know Nolan Ryan? That's a good thing that your town's famous for. 866-607-80.

0: 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What else y'all got?
1: Hey, Granger, this is Devin. I'm just calling from Iowa, but my hometown is famous for Zippo lighters. I used to live in Bradford, Pennsylvania.
0: Bradford, Pennsylvania, home of the Zippo lighter. I did not know that, but I do know that when I was in high school, those things were so popular. I'm sure they still are. But everyone wanted a Zippo in high school. I could still smell it right now. It smells great. I love the smell of Zippo. Good call. 866-607-8383.
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1: 2:30 in Bakersfield, California, and I'm outdoor dashing. Just trying to make a couple bucks, man, and get some bills paid. 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
0: Love me some Bakersfield. 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

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These squatter stories are becoming all too common. 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He'll

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1: 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That's why we're bringing the music and the meaning. 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
1: I'm Earl Dibbles Jr. I'm a country boy. I'm an honest boy, too, and crime don't pay. I got a story to prove it. You've heard the stories of squatters moving into someone's unused house and being a nightmare to get rid of, but this is a new one. Two squatters accused of unlawfully moving into a Queens duplex are suing the owners after refusing to vacate the $1 million home. The owner and her husband spent about $500,000 renovating the home before putting it up for rent. But someone broke in and changed the locks. Now they got a fight going in court. What? That's just dumb.
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7: Tuesday, early risers. What's up? Welcome to After Midnight with me, Granger Smith. I'm your host. I've got some good news I want to read for y'all coming up. Put a smile on your face, hopefully. Plus some Nashville news with Ann Hudson. She's coming in to talk about your favorite stars out there in Nashville and catch you up with their news. Hang tight for all of this early on a Tuesday. We are After Midnight.

0: All right, here's a good news story. A Florida teenager turned two of her favorite things into a fundraiser that brought in $20,000 for children with hearing loss.
1: Okay.
0: I'm interested. Listening. 16-year-old Peyton Sandron created Serve for Sound after volunteering with the Debbie Institute. About 75 people took part in paddle tournaments for men, women, and children, and the money will support the Debbie Institute and a fund that provides replacement parts for children's implants.
1: Okay.
0: And Peyton hopes that the event will grow in the future.
1: Like the cochlear implants?
0: Yeah. I didn't know that word, cochlear.
1: Yeah. It's the one that you see sometimes on the side of their head. So they have a little, and it's actually an implant inside, yeah.
0: Probably very expensive.
1: Yeah, I imagine so.
0: That's a good news story.
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0: Hey guys, it's Granger Smith. You know, I've played a lot of shows over the years, and no matter how big the crowd gets, my favorite part has always been the connection. You know, it's those moments when the music brings people together, when fans get a chance to hear the stories behind the songs, ask the questions, share the memories, and connect with the artists they love. That's why I'm excited to join Top Shelf Country Cruise. 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
1: Thank you to all of our night shift workers. 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
1: Good morning, Granger. This is Misty Rose from Thorny Point, North Carolina. Just wanted to say I'm so grateful for you. I lift you every morning on my way to work, and you're such a blessing to us all. So thank you for everything you do, and keep on keeping on. Have a great day.
0: Well, thank you, Misty, for those kind words. I appreciate you so much.

0: from Nashville's Music Row. It's Ann Hudson.
1: So Megan Maroney released a song called Who Hurt You?
2: Of course she's 21 on your arm through the bar.
1: The other one, totally dissing on a guy. It's always been speculated Riley Green, and well, she addressed the situation in a sit-down interview with Cosmopolitan, pretty much saying she didn't name names, but she made it so obvious that all you had to do was Google it. And of course, it's none other than Riley Green. Oh, well, this is kind of cool. Peyton Manning is executive producing a docuseries called NASCAR Americana.
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4: 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NASCAR is here because of a bunch of rebels.
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Miss 103. Hey, thanks for sharing your Tuesday here with me on After Midnight, y'all. Before you take off and get that old day started, let me remind you, God is great and He is worthy of our praise. 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

0: Let's go!
1: Everybody, welcome to Tuesday's show. Morning, studio.
2: Morning.
1: We got a carjacking that happened, but the person that was in the car recorded the whole thing, and it's kind of funny because nobody got hurt. We'll do that, and then also it's Giving Tuesday. Someone asked for something that I thought it was so crazy. I didn't say yes to it, but the amount of money they asked for and why, I'm going to share that coming up. And then obviously, we've been meaning to get to this, but everybody on the show that sings has sang the national anthem publicly, and we're going to play them all back. So Eddie, Abby, Amy, if you haven't heard those from the year over the years, you'll feel patriotic after. Very patriotic. All right, we got a big show. Let's get started now. Get your

0: There was a carjacking victim that was trapped in the car while it was taken. And so they told police about it. Have you guys seen this?
1: No.
0: Or heard this? Oh. Ray, would you hit the clip?
2: He had just finished walking a dog in Rice Military when the suspect tapped on his window. James Sheehan says a suspect, Deshaun Johnson, told him, "Move over. We're going for a ride." He said he discreetly called 911, turned down the volume, and then began giving specific instructions on where the two were going.
3: "Don't go too fast over the railroad tracks in this 2006 gold Lincoln Zephyr. And then we'll go ahead and stop at this Circle K gas station here at Shepherd and I-10. And he didn't seem to pick up on that.
4: That's so funny.
0: Dumbest carjacker ever.
1: Yeah, yeah. All the details.
0: Somebody says, push over so I can get in. What do you do?
4: Oh, I'm just going to be like, can I just get out?
0: They're not going to let you.
4: Why? No, no, you take the car. I'm out.
0: But they're not going to let you. They say, no, get over.
4: Well, do they have a gun?
0: I'm assuming, yeah.
4: Okay.
0: Otherwise, well, why would they say get over? Otherwise, there's no gun. I'm not moving over.
4: Mm-hmm.
0: What do you do?
4: I guess I'm going over.
0: Yeah, I guess I'm going over.
4: And then
0: too.
4: I'm going to think of my plan. Yeah, I'm scooting. And then I'm going to think of my plan.
0: You always think you would drive off.
1: Yeah, that's what I'm thinking.
0: I don't know what was in front of the car because I got held at gunpoint, gun to my head in my car when I could have driven off. I was at an ATM, but I couldn't. There was a barrier that was kind of a curve. And for me to go forward, I easily could have smashed the barrier and been shot. And so I had to weigh that. Because I was in my car, and the guy put his gun to my head. And I thought, I can just hit the gas. Now, I did have someone in the passenger seat with me, and I thought, what if they get shot? What if I get shot? So it's just funny, though, the guy didn't take his phone.
4: Mm-hmm.
0: Probably new to carjacking.
1: It's his first one.
0: Carjacking rookie. That's ABC 13 Houston.

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1: Somebody is using way too much AI on their pictures they're putting on social media. 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
2: Good Tuesday morning, and it's sticky as you're headed out the door. Temperatures starting off into the middle to upper 70s, eventually warming to the upper 90s. Today, oppressive heat stays into the forecast. Mostly sunny and dry skies, allowing us to heat up to near 99 for the metro. Very low rain chances. Feels like temperatures will range above 110 degrees. That's why an extreme heat warning stays in effect until tonight. I'm meteorologist Megan Hanna with Storm Team 12, exclusive local station for Live Powerball and Mega Million Drawings.
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0: Hello, Bobby Bones. I've noticed that one of my closest friends has started using AI to edit every photo she posts online. It's not just little touch-ups. It's in all of her vacation pictures. She's made herself noticeably thinner, changed her face a little, even edited out other people. The problem is, it's so obvious. She keeps asking me which pictures she should post, and every time I want to say something, I chicken out because I don't want to hurt her feelings. What should I do? Signed, trying to be a good friend. So, so I can say this, using a filter on Instagram is AI. Some people think that, well, I'm not a big AI person, but just using a filter is AI. There's so much AI inside of our social media that we don't call AI. And sometimes people just filter the crap out of themselves, and you know, and it's so obvious, but who cares?
1: So when you use the Rio de Janeiro filter, I'm using AI?
0: You are.
1: Wow.
0: Funny, that's the one you go to.
1: I like that
0: one. Don't worry about it.
2: Yeah, I would let them be. I have a friend that does this to all of her photos. Even she updated her main photo with AI, filter. But she doesn't care. She doesn't care. And clearly your friend doesn't care. That's what she wants to do. And so we just laugh at it now. And we're kind of like, okay, wait, is this you or is this your AI person that's like you? I mean, she'll do whole photo shoots of herself. Like, who knew you could do that? I bet I could find some that she sent me where it's like Valentine's Day. And she's like,
0: did she actually do the photo shoot? Or is it one picture she's made in
2: the 20? No, it's her AI, but it looks like her.
1: No way.
2: But she's got on different outfits. Sometimes she's got a convertible, a dog.
0: Dang, that's the kind of shoot I want to do.
2: Yeah, like she'll do, she's got one where she's leaning up against like this Rolls Royce. It looks like her, but it's not. But she's like, I love it. She loves it. So your friend clearly loves it. You're just like, let her be.
0: This is the new version of just over-filtering yourself on social media.
2: Yeah.
0: When the filters existed and that was the thing. And it wouldn't show you that a filter was being used for a while.
2: And now her things, her posts say AI generated whatever. And she's like, she was like, dang. That bothered her for about, I don't know, 5 seconds when I saw her realize that. She's like, oh, well, like people will know. Who cares? She loves her AI personality.
0: And before that, it was Photoshop.
1: Yeah.
0: But there's always been something. Mm-hmm. One of my good friends, Andy Roddick, tennis player, was on the cover of a magazine once, and they used his head.
2: Like men's health.
0: They used his head and somebody else's body. And he was like, what the heck? When he saw it. He didn't know.
1: Those aren't my arms.
0: He didn't know. He's like, that's not my body. That was funny. Yeah, just let her do her thing. It's not hurting you that she's using AI in her pictures, that she's using a filter. I have somebody that I know very closely that way over filters their face in every picture. And it is so, so obvious. But I don't know that they know it's so obvious.
2: Oh, yeah. That's where it's hard.
0: I know, but I don't say anything. You shouldn't say anything either. Let them do their thing. If it's not hurting anybody, don't invest any time in hurting their feelings, possibly.
2: Yeah.
0: So let them live. That photo shoot with the convertible, though, I got to figure that out.
2: Well, I'm trying to find it right now so I can show you.
0: Lunchbox would be with every muscle car. He'd be doing a photo shoot with every Lamborghini, every muscle car he could possibly find. Thank you for that. Close it up. You listen.

0: I'll update you guys on a Giving Tuesday I did where I was made fun of for one of the gifts that I gave. And then also somebody asked for something so crazy on a Giving Tuesday that I couldn't believe what they asked for. But we'll talk Giving Tuesday. And then also coming up over the years, Eddie, Amy, and Abby have all sang publicly the national anthem. We will play all of them back. And if you haven't heard, I'll just say if you haven't heard them all, it's worth it because some of them are pretty amazing. All right, that's coming up. Bobby Bones
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10: Good Tuesday morning. It is sticky as you're headed out the door. Temperatures starting off into the middle to upper 70s, eventually warming to the upper 90s. Today, oppressive heat stays into the forecast. Mostly sunny and dry skies, allowing us to heat up to near 99 for the metro. Very low rain chances. Feels like temperatures will range above 110 degrees. That's why an extreme heat warning stays in effect until tonight. I'm meteorologist Megan Hanna with Storm Team 12, exclusive local station for Live Powerball and Mega Million Drawings.
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0: 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Bobby Bones,
1: come on. Giving Tuesday. So I encourage people to hit me in my DMs on Instagram only, Mr. Bobby Bones. And what I'll do is I'll read a couple, and then Lunchbox just gives his reaction.
2: Yep, can't wait to hear what these dumb ones are.
1: So it's just me helping out however I can if people need the help. I did have somebody ask me for $80,000.
3: 80?
4: Well, relax.
3: Is that
4: guys.
3: A typo?
1: No, because they wanted to take a year off work. And they...
4: to do what?
1: They said they had a new baby, and if I could give them $80,000, it would mean the world if they could just take a year off work and be with their baby.
4: Okay.
3: That's, I mean,
4: that's
3: hey,
4: shooting your shot.
3: Go for it.
4: Yeah.
1: That's too much of a shot. That's never going to happen.
3: Yeah, but I feel like if you catch, someone might catch you on one particular day where you're
1: not
3: like,
1: that day.
4: No.
3: That's hilarious.
2: Yeah.
1: That day. No, because I don't want to get scammed. And I might be getting scammed in some of these, but I don't mind getting scammed for $300 or $400. I'm not going to get scammed for $3,000 or $80,000. Because mm-hmm. with how many of these I've done, I've probably been scammed a couple times. But that's okay. I'm okay with getting scammed twice out of 14 if I can help 12 people. Just a couple here. Here we go. I know sometimes you've helped some people, and I'm praying you'd be willing to help me. I am needing to make two of my mortgage payments to get caught up and not go into foreclosure. I am this much money short. Any help would be appreciated.
3: Wow.
1: So I did that one.
2: They say why they're behind?
1: You know, I don't interview them.
2: See, you got to ask. Like, oh, I decided to quit my job and now I'm out of money. I mean, you got to ask. Like, maybe they got hurt. Okay, I get it. But just giving the money, whatever.
1: I don't really ask anybody any questions.
2: Well, you should.
1: I don't feel like it's my business.
2: They're asking for your money, so it is your business. It's like you're a bank. You go in for a loan, they ask you questions.
1: What if I start hitting all these people back for my money back, like loans?
3: Installments.
1: Yeah. I was just like, hey, all right, so 6 weeks ago, I helped you do this. Just wonder when I'm going to get paid back.
4: I wonder what they would say.
1: That's not the point. That's not what I'm doing. It is not. No strings at all. I'm not even saying people's names, obviously. Here's another one. Hi, it's 2:30 a.m. I'm working at the local emergency room. I'm just reaching out to see if you're still doing Giving Tuesday. I'm a single mom of two kids, and I'm struggling with getting back to school clothes and supplies this year. Here's my Venmo.
2: I mean, she has a job. She shouldn't be struggling.
1: I don't think it works like that. That yeah, just because you have a job.
2: Sounds like she works in the ER. She's got a good, stable job.
1: I don't know what she does in the ER.
2: And I mean, I don't understand. Like, you go to a garage sale, you can get clothes for cheap. They have consignment sales all the time.
1: Should I just forward these to you and let you take care of them and give them advice to fix their lives?
2: Let me just respond to them and see what they say.
1: Yeah. I did get a message and a video from the kid I sent my guitar to.
3: Oh, that's cool.
1: He has learned G chord.
3: Okay.
4: There we go.
3: Progress.
1: And he said he's learning C next. And so he sent me a video of him playing a G chord.
3: All right. Did he seem excited or sad?
2: Yes, sir.
4: Oh, he's the yes sir.
2: Yes, sir.
1: I just think he's a quiet kid. I don't think there's anything about him being disrespectful. He messaged me to begin with to say, hey, how can I get a left-handed guitar? Because everybody in my family's right-handed. And I said, I have one I can send you. It's a really nice one. I never play this one. And then we get him on. He didn't even say he wanted to come on the air. That's my fault for putting him on the air because he never presented as he wants to come on air and tell a story. I just said, hey, let's put you on. But he did send me a video and... it was him playing the guitar, and I was happy to see it. So, what?
2: And what did he say in the video? Did he be like, hey, man, thanks a lot?
1: I don't think he's a kid with a whole lot of energy.
2: I'm just asking.
1: I know, and I answered it.
2: Here, so, he look. Wasn't. This so, it's like, oh.
4: Yeah, that sounds good.
1: Yeah, he's playing a G chord.
4: But a clean G chord. Good job.
1: Like, look, he's sitting there.
4: Dude, that's cool.
1: Yeah. Well, we're just playing one G chord over and over again.
4: That's okay. Yeah, that's okay, though. That's hard. It's not an easy thing to do. Bobby Bones. Bobby Bones
1: Show. Now let's play Bailey Zimmerman. Here is Chevy Silverado, Bobby Bones Show.

0: tell me something good.
1: Yeah. This couple was about to retire, and it was borderline. And something happened to them where it's no longer borderline. They're retiring, and they're all good now. This is a crazy story. I got it next in our segment called Tell Me Something Good.
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18: Good Tuesday morning, and it's sticky as you're headed out the door. Temperatures starting off into the middle to upper 70s, eventually warming to the upper 90s. Today, oppressive heat stays into the forecast. Mostly sunny and dry skies, allowing us to heat up to near 99 for the metro. Very low rain chances. Feels like temperatures will range above 110 degrees. That's why an extreme heat warning stays in effect until tonight. I'm meteorologist Megan Hanna with Storm Team 12, exclusive local station for Live Powerball and Mega Million Drawings.
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2: Tell me something good.
3: A couple that's about to retire, and they were like, I don't know, we're close to the money we think we need, but we don't know if we're good, but we're going to retire. They hit a $500,000 lottery prize.
4: Oh.
5: Wow.
6: Yeah, I think they're good now.
3: Right, that's as perfect. They were retiring. Yeah, the couple who both work at Maryland College scratched the winning ticket together after he asked his wife to pick up two tickets while he was out shopping. They say it'll help him with a new car and retire with a few... fewer financial worries.
4: Yeah, that number that you're trying to reach is hard. It's hard to figure that out.
3: My fear is outliving the number.
4: You run out before you die. Mm-hmm.
3: So then I get down like the last $8 and I'm like, I'm just jumping off the bridge. You know?
5: Yeah,
4: it's hard. Well,
3: you have a bridge day set. And you're like, if I get down.
5: You adjust your lifestyle.
3: Nah, I'm bridging it.
4: Can you get a job like at 90?
5: Yes.
3: You see those greeters at
5: Walmart?
3: DoorDashers.
5: Yeah.
3: And then hopefully you get a GoFundMe.
4: Yeah, that too.
3: Then you do that and you have somebody come in and raise money for you. Congratulations to them. That's from People Magazine. That is what it's all about.
0: That was Tell Me Something Good.

0: story comes to us from Ellisville, Mississippi. Police got a call that a woman just came through the drive-thru and she was completely naked. So they respond.
1: Oh, man.
0: They respond and they pull the woman over. She's 22 years old. They give her a sobriety test. She's under the influence. Then they find some marijuana. And they find illegal guns in the trunk.
2: Wow.
1: I think it'd have been more surprising if she wasn't under the influence, had no weed, no guns in the trunk. Also, if you're a teenager working that window, I don't think you call the cops. I think you just tell your friends.
0: Yeah.
1: I think you go, there's a naked person that just drove through here.
2: Yeah, probably.
1: That would be wild.
2: Maybe they were concerned for her.
1: If it was someone that's an adult. Again, if you're 19, you're just like, Sean?
3: Check this out.
1: That's crazy. That's sad. But she's okay.
0: Yeah, she's okay, but she's facing a lot of charges. Okay.
3: Yeah.
1: Holy cow. Okay.
0: I'm Lunchbox. That's your Bonehead Story of the Day.
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0: I mean, that's a good one, too. I like that. Yeah. I like you singing it live, too. That's one of my favorite on the record.
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0: come on. We were talking about singing national anthems on the show, that Amy, Abby, and Eddie have all done it at different athletic events. Amy and Eddie both did minor league baseball. Abby did an NHL game. Yeah. So, you want to go to Amy's first?
5: Oh my gosh.
6: Oh, you have them?
5: Where did we get this?
0: The question is, do we want to play the full thing?
5: No.
7: Yes.
6: I mean, we have to.
0: But
6: we can't disrespect.
0: We're going
6: to
0: play. That's the thing. I don't want to put the thing out there that's disrespecting if we turn it down.
6: Well, we'd have to stand up and remove our hats if we're going to play the whole thing.
5: I think we can casually listen to, when we listen to
0: this is what gets us in trouble. You saying crap like that.
6: Like
5: we
6: what,
5: don't stand
6: dude?
5: Up in
0: on camera, you just got to show the flag.
6: Okay, like late at night on TV.
0: We're all standing up.
6: We can do that. We
0: yes.
6: Can do that.
0: We're just trying to do a bit here,
6: okay.
0: Man.
6: All right, man. Okay.
0: Okay.
5: Do you have to start with mine?
6: Yes, Amy. You're the biggest on the show. Got to.
0: Okay.
6: No, well, no.
0: Let's start with Eddie's. Okay, so
5: Eddie's is good.
0: Eddie, you did this national anthem where?
6: Yeah, here in Nashville is the Nashville Sounds, the AAA baseball team.
0: Raymond, how long is this file?
7: Minute and a half.
5: Okay, not
6: it's
5: bad.
6: It's not long at all, guys. Please rise.
0: Okay, here is Eddie singing the national anthem.

0: Nice job, Eddie.
1: Producer Eddie.
2: They kind of dirty dogged me on that.
0: Why?
2: That's just dry audio, man.
0: That's the audio.
2: Yeah, but like,
3: what do you mean dry?
4: Like, that's what it sounds like.
2: We need reverb on that. That was rough.
0: How'd you feel?
2: I my memories of it were way better than that.
0: Okay, okay. Let's go to Abby's.
5: Oh, man.
0: Abby, you ready?
5: I think I'm ready.
0: Can you set this up for us?
5: Oh, yeah. This was at the Nashville Predators game. This is the one that Ray, like, gifted me that I could sing the national anthem before it.
0: What a great gift.
5: I know. It was the coolest thing ever.
0: Okay, here's Abby singing at an NHL game, the national anthem.

0: Hey.
1: I mean, that's good.
2: That was awesome.
0: I mean, that was so good.
1: Okay, thank you.
2: I don't remember it being so good. I knew she did good. That, Abby, that was wonderful.
1: Oh, dang. Yeah. Thank you.
0: Amy, did you hear the crowd? They're like, whoa, yeah.
1: I know. Yeah. The camera was like right in front of me, too. And then you guys were all in the stands, so.
2: That was so good.
0: We were in the stands.
2: I didn't go.
3: I mean,
2: we are.
1: Well, everybody. Well, most of you
2: did. Did I go?
0: I don't remember that.
4: I think I was there, Eddie.
0: What? We were there?
1: Yes. We were there.
2: Was I there?
1: No.
2: Oh, okay.
0: Okay. So I just don't remember being there.
3: Yeah. Okay. I think we're done.
2: Abby, that was awesome.
0: No, we're not done.
3: Nope, we're done. We did them all. Bobby
2: Bones. All right, we're still going to get to Amy's in just a second. So we'll play Amy's coming up. Let's play this song first.

0: All right, Amy singing the national anthem. If you haven't heard it yet, from the minor league baseball game in Wichita, Kansas, it is one of my favorite moments in the history of the show. Amy singing the national anthem next.
1: Here we go.
0: 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I've been around country music for a long time now, and here's what I've learned. The biggest moments aren't always the ones in the biggest venues and the brightest lights with 20,000 other people. Really, the moments happen when it's a lot smaller and it feels very personal. It's a songwriter sharing the story behind a song that you've loved for years and you didn't even know that story. It's an artist taking requests, sharing stories, connecting in ways that you can't do in a massive stadium. When the room feels intimate, then the music feels closer, and then you feel like you're a part of it. And that's what makes our cruise, the Top Shelf Country Cruise, different. For one unforgettable week, the artists are there with you. You'll see exclusive performances from Riley Green, Chris Young, Lauren Elena, Randy Houser, Jackson Dean, Travis Denning. Our whole show will be there. Me, Amy, Eddie, Lunchbox, the whole crew. We're going out. 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
3: Well, we're not seeing any major problems affecting your drive on either side of 20 right now, with the 20 eastbound drive Clinton to Jackson at just under 10 minutes. The westbound 20 ride from Brandon to Jackson is just over 10 minutes. Also, eastbound 20 from 220 to Pearl, including the stack, just over a five-minute ride. If you do come across traffic problems, let us know. Pound 250, keyword Mississippi traffic. I'm Alan Beebe with Time Saver Traffic.
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1: Okay, now we're going to get to Amy's national anthem. This is the Wichita Wingnuts minor league team.
2: Forget the awesomeness you just heard.
1: Go ahead.
2: This is a Wichita Wingnuts baseball game. I was invited to sing the national anthem.
1: And you tried.
2: And I tried. And my husband at the time, he was in Afghanistan. So I did it for him. And he thought that was really cool.
1: All right, here we go. Here's Amy.
3: Okay, Amy.
1: All right. Go ahead.
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0: How long was that one? That was,
1: that one was longer, right?
2: We love our country and respect. It's just living through that again.
3: I mean, I didn't realize like how slow I was going because of the
0: delay. Is that what that was?
3: Yes, it was a delay, which I think that was our advice of the woman the other day. And I'm like, you just can't pay attention to it.
0: Yeah, because it's behind what you're actually singing. So you were trying to like catch up to it.
2: Have you ever heard that before?
0: What?
2: That, her singing that.
0: Like a long time ago.
2: I didn't know if you'd ever
0: but
2: heard that.
0: Thank you for letting me hear that again.
3: Yeah, it had been a minute since I had heard it.
2: How do you feel?
3: I feel proud of me.
2: Yep.
0: Yeah.
3: And also a little embarrassed. And I still gave it a shot. So it's better than me not doing it at all.
2: Amen.
0: And your husband,
3: he thought that was real sweet that I was doing it for him, you know?
0: Yeah. If he was overseas.
3: There's that unknown quote. Yeah, he was serving in the war.
0: He's far away. And so how did he get that? Did you send him a clip?
3: We sent him like the YouTube or something. And, you know, there's that unknown quote. Like, if you fail, congratulations. Like, most people don't even try.
2: Amen.
3: So.
2: That's us,
3: whatever.
2: Though.
3: I was invited. I accepted. I did it.
2: You tried as hard as you could, and you took it seriously.
3: I definitely did.
2: Yeah. So
0: I think you sang that in like 8 different keys.
2: So many keys. It was like a janitor's key ring. Okay. That's what's up. Thank you for the caller reminding us to go back and look at that. That was amazing. Bones. Now let's play George Burge. Here is Cowboy Songs.

0: In the next segment, Stella Lefty, we'll talk to her. She has this song called Boston. On a train back to Boston, and we're jumping the cut. And how all of this was kind of by accident. But it's a really great interview, so Stella Lefty next.
1: Bobby once pitched some drink ideas to Ashley McBride for her non-alcoholic bar in Nashville.
0: Bone dry margarita.
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0: The mint bonito.
2: Hey, I actually like that.
3: That's awesome, dude. I like that one.
0: You guys like, that was terrible. Yeah. That was the worst one.
2: Yeah, the bonito is great.
0: That was my worst one.
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4: All right, beware, overnight work is still going on. The left lane is closed on 20 eastbound just past the Highway 43 exit, so just a little bit of slow-moving traffic through the area. Take it easy through there until they clear it out. Well, eastbound and westbound 20 moving good. 20 eastbound, Clinton to Jackson, just under 10 minutes. Your westbound 20 ride from Brandon to Jackson now is just over 10 minutes. I'm Alan Beebe, Tom Taylor with traffic.
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2: In case you didn't know,
0: I'm a big fan of this song called Boston. On a train back to Boston, and we're jumping the car. So the artist is Stella Lefty, and I was talking to her about her song, this one here called Boston, how it went viral. Bobby Bones, this is the Bobby Bones Show. Boston, it's killing. I saw it first from Gary LaVox.
3: Yes.
0: Who's a friend of mine, so I follow him.
3: I love him.
0: And
3: I love
0: Roscoe Flatts. I love him too.
3: I actually don't know him. I've never met him. But like I saw him obviously singing Boston on, and I was like, this is epic. Like I sing Bless the Broken Road all the time.
0: It was on a boat.
3: Yeah.
0: And he was singing the song, and I was like, that's a good song. I didn't know what he was singing. I thought he may have been singing like a song that he was doing. And then I heard a couple other places and I was like, oh, that song's really good. That song, did it blow up on your TikTok virally?
3: Boston.
0: Yeah.
3: Yeah.
0: Is that where that song started too?
3: Oh, yeah.
0: Who'd you
3: write
0: that?
3: That's where every song for me has started.
0: Who did you write that one with?
3: I wrote the chorus set alone when I was out here. And then I brought it to Grace and Joe, who's like my producer in Nashville. And then we finished it together.
0: And did you sing just a chorus of it on TikTok or did you finish the whole song first?
3: No, like on TikTok, the only thing I sang was like the first half of the chorus. So nothing else existed. So by the time the video was doing well, I was like, there's no song.
0: You have success on an incomplete song.
3: Yes, on like one line of a song. And I was like, there's literally no song. I was like, I don't even know what the song is going to, like, I didn't even have an idea of what this, like the verse was going to sound like.
0: Was it just kind of a throwaway when you wrote, because it was so limited. So did you just go, I'm just going to do this, put it up for something to post? Or did you think, I'm going to do this and if it works, I'll continue to grow it?
3: No, I wasn't even thinking about, I was honestly like, I just had a second to kill before I was going on a date. And so I was like in Nashville to be writing and I hadn't written anything that day. And so I was like feeling like I needed to be more productive. And so I was like, I'll just sit at the piano and just see like whatever comes out. And then like, go on the date and like, you know, do whatever else tomorrow. Like I'm sure I had like a session or whatever it was, but I wasn't thinking about it. Like I wasn't thinking about anything. I really just posted the song because I was just in this phase where I was just posting all the time, which is, I guess, the phase I'm always in, posting all the time.
0: Do you do that now still? Do you have time to do that now?
3: Yeah. I post all the time.
0: Even as busy as it is?
3: Yeah. But I was really viral for my accents before.
0: What do you mean your accents?
3: I was viral for doing like a French accent when I was like a freshman in college.
0: What's your French accent?
3: Do you want me to do it?
0: Yeah, of course.
3: Oh, but what if it's bad now? Like it could be rusty.
0: So it's been a while, huh?
3: No, I think I did it the other day. I think okay. I did it yesterday.
0: All right, let it rip.
3: Okay, it's like when you like talk in the French accent, like there's a lot of like rasp and like, I don't know. That's the gist of it though.
0: So was the embarrassment thing part of the act there? Or were you
3: like I would post, like, yeah. It was part of it. Bobby
0: Bones. Yeah. All right, we're going to play that song now. And more with Stella Lefty in a second. And we'll talk about her in high school and nobody knew she did music. So here is Boston from Stella Lefty now on the Bobby Bones Show. On a train.

0: talking with Stella Lefty about how no one in high school knew she did music and how when she started playing, it shocked her friends. Bobby Bones. This is the Bobby Bones Show. Were you learning music, though, in high school at all?
1: I was playing the guitar in high school, but as a hobby. Like, it was so not taken seriously.
0: Were you the guitar-playing kid in high school to your friends? Or were you just doing it in your room?
1: In my room.
0: Knew? Well, then what inspired you to get a guitar? Somebody in your house play guitar?
1: No. I actually don't even know why I was so young when I started learning. I was like 7 or something. But I was just like, I really want to learn.
0: Who was it that you loved? Like Taylor?
1: I loved Taylor. And the first song I learned how to play was Tim McGraw. So I think I probably just wanted to learn how to play all her songs. But I don't really remember. Like, it was so long ago. I was so young. But I always wanted to sing. I loved singing, always. And so I think maybe that was my way of like, I'll be able to sing if I can play the guitar and I can, you know.
0: And you never sang, though?
1: No.
0: Like, publicly?
1: No, never.
0: And then?
1: No, my friends, like, didn't even know that I, like... Like, when I, like, moved to LA to, like, pursue this and, like, really give it a shot, like, they were, like, so... Like, when I did my first ever shows, they were like, we've never seen you like that. Like, seeing you on stage is, like, weird. Like, it's off-putting. Like, we didn't even know you, like, sang, really. Like, this is bizarre.
0: Is it weird to kill it now?
1: What do you mean?
0: You're just killing it. You're killing it. You're selling
1: it. Oh, to kill it? Yeah, it's weird. It's definitely weird. But I really don't... Now there's, like, not so much time to even, like, think about that, you know? I'm more just like, I want to maintain what I had going on before, like the way that I was writing all the time. Like, I want to keep that.
0: When you come to town, are you normally jam-packed since you don't live here and you're just getting, you got to do like 11 things?
1: Yeah, now.
0: Has today been a packed day?
1: Yeah.
0: Walk me through it.
1: Okay. But we did a CMA event for CMA EDU. CMA EDU.
0: Yeah, that's right.
1: CMA EDU. But it was awesome. Like, there was 50 students there. So I sang for them, which was truly terrifying. Singing for people that are close in age to you is like one of the scariest things in the world.
0: Because?
1: Well, it's just like, I don't know, like none of us know how to act right now. I don't know how to act and I know that you don't know how to act. Like, you know what I mean? Because they're not gonna, like they're not singing back the words. And if they are singing back the words, it's like shy. And then I feel shy because, you know, I'm like, oh my God.
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0: 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It is fantastic. It's Stella Lefty. Appreciate her stopping by.
3: Coming up.
4: Tell me something good.
0: Yeah. A college graduate had one goal for his big day, just to walk across the stage after a life-changing accident left him paralyzed. Well, it's an awesome story, obviously. Amy has it coming up next and Tell Me Something Good.
5: Jason Aldean told Bobby why he doesn't have a studio at his house.
6: When I'm at home, man, I try not to work. You know, I try to hang out with the family and kids and do all that stuff. And I know that if I have stuff like that at home, then I'll probably just be in there all the time. I just try to shut everything down when I go home. And I've recorded in the same studio here in Nashville since 1998 when I moved to town. So the same studio that I cut all my demos and stuff like that in back in the day, we still cut there and track every record that we've ever done there. Kind of a creature of habit, too. So,
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3: Right now, no major problems affecting your drive on eastbound 20 from Clinton to Jackson. It's just under 10 minutes for the drive. 20 westbound from Brandon to Jackson now, just over 10 minutes. And your drive on eastbound 20 from 220 to Pearl, including the stack, just over a five-minute ride. Both sides of 220 in pretty good shape now from the I-20 split to the I-55 merge, just under 10 minutes. And I'm Alan Beebe, Time Tape with Traffic.
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3: We'll do another Giving Tuesday on the podcast. An update from the kid that I sent the guitar to that everybody gave me such a hard time about. Some bad news regarding somebody I really wanted to meet. And then it looks like my dreams have been dashed. All that and so much more on today's podcast. I don't even know what else we're going to do on the show today so far. But you can hear the whole show podcast after it's over. We load it up. We do a whole second show up as well. So if you're at work today and you're bored, go search for the Bobby Bones Show wherever you get your podcasts. Just subscribe. It'll all come to you. It is free. That'd be awesome.

0: something. It's time for the good news
1: with Amy.
2: Tell me something good.
3: This guy, Jaden, he just got his master's degree and he was in an accident a couple of years ago that doesn't allow him to walk, but he really wanted to walk across the stage. So through a lot of therapy and working with a robot, he was able to walk across the stage. Get this. He now plans to go into real estate and he wants to help other people with disabilities find the perfect house.
4: How do I get that robot? Right. What's that cost?
3: It's a robotic exoskeleton.
4: Those are awesome. They have them in like Japan and China. And they, one, people with injuries, people that are paralyzed, but also you can just buy one and it makes you run faster.
5: Really?
3: Oh.
4: Yeah.
5: That's not the one that's a bartender, right?
4: No, that was a whole robot. But then we found out there were humans inside of it acting like robots.
5: Yeah. That's right.
4: Yeah. That's really cool that he got one of those. I think once those things, the technology gets a little better, I think you'll see a lot of people that don't have the ability to move around and walk be able to have those. And hopefully they get covered by insurance. And then the other thing is that toilet that rolls too if you can't walk. Mm. And then you can poop beside your bed. But I want that and I can walk.
3: Yeah.
4: Know what I mean?
3: I'm sure you're going to get one.
4: Great story from that guy. There you go. That's what it's all about.
0: That was Tell Me Something Good.

0: Ashley McBride once explained to Bobby why she puts her familiar songs early in her show set.
1: So we start with a statement, and whatever that statement is. And I like the statement to be, you've arrived. And that's usually very loud.
2: So you want to come hard and loud and...
1: Right.
2: Yeah.
1: That way, if you weren't in your seat, that's not my fault. But then a couple songs in, especially if they're like, is this the girl that like leaves lights on all the time in her house, especially where food is prepared? If we hit it hard at the beginning with a rock song, I do want to give you a mid-tempo that you're super familiar with in the first three or four.
3: Yeah, the Bobby Bones Show.
4: Hey, it's Amy. 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
9: Driving through town, just my boy and me, with a Happy Meal in his booster seat, knowing that he couldn't have the toy till his nuggets were gone.

0: a Tuesday Reviews Day, everything we watched in the past week. I'm going to go first. I did watch Rebel Ridge on Netflix. It was amazing. It was one of their top 20 movies the last 4 years. I just saw that story come out. If you haven't seen Rebel Ridge, it's like a shoot 'em up, but it's really great. 4.5 pew-pews. So, man, I don't like pew-pews over 90 minutes. This one deserved it. So that one, if you have Netflix, is up there and free. I watched Disclosure Day, and it's 2.5 hours. And that was a Steven Spielberg movie where he was going to tell you about aliens.
1: Yeah.
0: They just promoted this wrong. It was marketed wrong. And I'm glad Mike told me this.
1: Mm-hmm.
0: This is basically War of the Worlds meets Jurassic Park. The feel of it. It's not, they're not revealing anything new about aliens. Now, do they probably take some information, doing research and put it in? I give it 4 out of 5 Little Green Men. It's good. Emily Blunt's amazing in it. But I think all their marketing was, we're going to reveal the truth. And it got us interested, but it's not that. It's a Spielberg movie. There's music playing at times whenever dramatic scenes are happening. So Disclosure Day, 4, Little Green Men. And then the other thing that I watched was Widow's Bay, that series on Apple Plus. And I give that 4 out of 5.

0: documentary that just came out, and I want to say something so bad about it, but I don't want to ruin it for anyone. Have a great day.
1: Yeah, I don't want to say too much either, so I'll give it 4.5 out of 5.
2: Although your scale, sometimes you go 5 pretty easily.
1: Well, I was entertained, no problem.
2: Yeah. Shall I watch it?
1: I was dialed in.
2: Shall I watch it?
1: Yeah. Okay. 4 out of 5 Craigslist ads.
2: So is this one or a series?
1: Docu-series. One and done. Okay. Hour and a half.
2: Love it. Hit it,
3: quit
2: it.
3: That's perfect.
2: Get out. Yeah, good. Okay. I think that's what I'm interested
1: in. It keeps you on your toes.
2: Eddie?
3: I'm just going to say The Odyssey because I went to the movie theater. I watched it. I loved it. But I want to give it a 4.5 pigs out of 5. Only because there were a couple of scenes in there where I could have cut out to make it less than 3 hours. Because the 3 hour mark did feel like, okay, we're kind of getting a little fatigue. Dude, it's funny. You see people in the movie theater, kind of one decides to go to the bathroom. Then they all decide to go to the bathroom kind of around the 2 hour mark.
2: That's the mark of the bladder?
3: Yeah.
1: Maybe they should just do an intermission.
2: Well, I've said that for a long time. And then I also say, well, if it's too long and you have to have an intermission, just do 2 movies.
3: You just start seeing like human nature kick in where everyone's just like, all right, I'm getting a little bored. I'm going to go walk around a little bit.
2: 4.5 though, huh?
3: 4.5, dude. It's a great movie. I think you will love it.
2: Movie Mike?
4: I watched The Dink on Apple. It's a story about a washed up tennis pro who gets into pickleball.
2: Yeah, my friend Andy's in
1: that.
2: Oh,
1: yeah.
4: Andy's good in it. He plays himself, but it's really hard to play yourself. And I was like, that's Andy.
2: Yeah.
1: I thought I saw Andy in the graphic, yeah. But uh-huh. I was like, is that? I didn't know. So he's like in it.
2: He plays himself as like a...
1: Oh, that's hilarious.
4: He's a rival of the other guy in the movie.
1: And it's on Apple, right?
2: You like it?
4: I wish it would have just been like that story. The overall like comedic story gets kind of boring after a while because like I don't play pickleball, so I didn't really fully get into that. So I give it 3.5 out of 5 paddles.
2: Mm. Lunchbox, anything?
5: Yeah, season 4 of Hacks on HBO. I thought season 3 kind of season 4, it is back. I give it 4 head writers out of 5. Really funny. Every episode was great. And then I watched The Mitchells versus the Machines on Netflix. Kid movies. Some kid movies are really bad. This was fantastic. I give it 4 out of 5 road trips.
2: That's it for Hacks, though, right?
5: One more season 5. I guess there's one more.
2: That they've already shot, though?
5: Yeah, I think it's already out. I'm just behind.
2: Got it. All right, there you go. Tuesday Reviews Day. We'll put that up on a graphic on our social so you guys can see that. Good luck, everybody.
6: Coming up on the Bobby Bones Show.
2: People that have to take all their clothes off to use the bathroom. Just to pee. Like, what's up with that? Amy ran into an interesting situation in a public bathroom. We'll talk about that.
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10: Right now, traffic moving pretty good with no major problems on westbound 20, Brandon to Jackson, just over 10 minutes. Eastbound 20 moving well from Clinton to Jackson at just under 10 minutes. The eastbound 20 ride from 220 to Pearl, including the stack, is just over a 5-minute ride. Both sides of 220 from the I-20 split to the I-55 merge. You're looking at just under a 10-minute travel time, and I'm Alan Beebe, Tom Saver Traffic.
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0: So you had to help a woman get dressed in the bathroom?
2: Well, she asked me to zip up her dress in the bathroom at a restaurant. And I am still curious to this very moment as to why she had to take her dress off. And I didn't ask, and I should have just asked.
0: Because with the dress, you just lifted up,
2: yeah,
0: right?
2: Like, I thought, okay, since then, did she get something on it and she needed to clean it and then she couldn't get it back on? Or is she one of the those people that have to fully undress in order to use the restroom?
0: Those people are weird.
2: Well, yeah. They exist.
0: Yeah. How did someone ask? And is she in the stall? And does she go, hello, anybody out there?
2: She came out of the stall, and then it wasn't zipped in the back. And she's like, hey, do you mind helping me? And in a girl's restroom, I mean, we ask for help all kinds of things. Like, oh, you know, tampons, stuff like that, you know.
0: And if you're in a urinal and Bubba comes around and goes, hey, I'm a zip. Pants won't zip up.
3: I would quickly go to like, no hablo inglés.
0: Oh, you would use that?
3: Out. I'm out.
2: Right.
3: No, I would not help him. But a question about this. How do you guys get dressed alone? Do you always need help zippering up a dress?
0: Yeah, did she have to get dressed before she came, and did she need help then?
2: Well, good question. Whoever she was at dinner with maybe helped her get dressed, but she couldn't walk out of the bathroom into the restaurant with it unzipped that way. So when she's at home, maybe she had someone there to help zip her up. And sometimes you're able to like, oh, just get it just right and get it. But she just wasn't able to get it, or she walked out and saw me and thought, well, this is going to be a lot faster. I've just been dying to know why she had her dress off.
0: Number one theory?
2: She has to take her clothes off to use the bathroom.
0: Like all her clothes?
2: Yeah, because why wouldn't you just lift up your skirt?
0: I don't know enough about skirts. I don't know, but yeah.
2: Or the other theory, like I said, is maybe she got something on it, got water on it, and then took it over the sink, got water on it, went into the stall, was scrubbing it, and then put it back on.
0: That's a bit...
2: I know. Yeah. That's a...
0: We had a guy at our old building that used to get completely naked to use the bathroom. And you'd see all his clothes on the floor.
3: Stop.
0: He'd be in the stall. He wouldn't do it at a urinal because that would be weird. You walk in, he's butt naked at a urinal.
2: So a guy at my high school was like that. And I still think about him from time to time. Like, I wonder where he is now and if he still has to do that. Because he would talk about it openly.
0: And why do people have to do that?
3: Well, I laugh now, but one of my sons, he does that. And I feel like I need to...
0: He gets all the way naked to pee?
3: Every single day. Like, every single day. Huh. And I feel like I got to nip it in the bud now. Like, be like, hey, this has to stop. I don't want you to be an adult doing this.
0: Yeah. Yeah. I wonder if it's an OCD type thing, though. Like, does he have any other tendencies?
3: Not that I know of. It's just, I mean, ever since he's gone to the bathroom, he does this.
0: I wonder. Let me ask my AI.
2: It's got to be a thing, yeah. Like a disorder.
0: Let me ask here.
2: Like, you stage fright unless you're...
0: completely naked? You're gonna, what, use the bathroom on your clothes? Is that what you're saying?
2: Or you just won't be able to go. Like, you need to go, but you can't go.
0: Okay, here we go. Hello. I've heard about people and I've seen people that take all their clothes off when they go to the bathroom. Why do they do that?
4: Yeah, it sounds odd until you think about comfort and sensory stuff. Sometimes people feel restricted or just too hot. And it's kind of like a sensory reset. Or, you know, anxiety can make clothes feel suffocating, so removing them can be calming. Else it's just practical, depending on what they're wearing. It's all about the bathroom vibe.
0: One, she sounds like she's drunk, and then two,
3: yeah, she had a long day.
2: What's wrong with her? She just woke up.
0: Sensory thing, okay,
3: that makes sense,
2: right?
0: I can give it to that because I think the guy that I saw doing it. I don't know if it's a sensory thing, man.
3: But Amy's lady, though, like a dress could be tight, you know, to sit down and do the bathroom.
0: Yeah, like
3: the dress.
0: Top part's so tight you can't bend down.
2: Maybe.
0: If you see her again, ask her.
2: I don't think I'll ever see this person
0: burn her
2: again.
0: Face into your brain.
2: Okay. Bobby.

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2: 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Sad news for me. Next segment.
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4: By the way, that major rehabilitation project on South Wheatley Street in Ridgeland is still going on. That project includes widening the road and the addition of sidewalks. Then the street will remain open during most of the work with brief closures expected. That project will run through September. Good drive, 55 northbound and southbound, moving nicely. Canton to Jackson, no major problem, just over 20 minutes in both directions. I'm Alan Beebe, Tom's here with traffic.
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1: Show. I got sad news to report. I will not be getting to meet John Stamos next month.
2: Oh.
3: You're not going to the concert?
1: Oh. They canceled it.
2: I heard, yeah. No one way. Of the Beach Boys needs a break or something.
1: Yeah, I think they're really old.
3: They've been at it for a while.
1: Yeah. So John Stamos will not be here. I thought I'd get him in here on the show. My new texting buddy. Love Full House, but the Beach Boys aren't going to perform. So kind of sad news there. I think Full House is a top five sitcom for me in my life. I think Fresh Prince is one. And they have to have a laugh track to be a real sitcom. Because if it doesn't have a studio audience, it doesn't count. Because The Office wouldn't be a sitcom. One, a single camera. Friends, for sure. Fresh Prince of Bel-Air. Full House. And then after that, you could probably argue a few.
3: No Seinfeld?
1: No. Man, not on. Even top 10.
3: Really?
4: Oh, get out of here.
2: So did we decide if Everybody Loves Raymond had a laugh track?
1: It does.
3: It does. Okay.
1: Raymond, arguably top five. And that one really came on strong once they started to reshow it on TBS because I never really watched Raymond while it was live. Felt too adult for me, too family.
2: Yeah.
1: But I think Home Improvement makes my top five. That's probably sitting there at number four.
2: Family Matters?
1: It was good. All that TGIF was good. Family Matters, Step by Step, Dinosaurs. I never got into Sabrina the Teenage Witch. Like, I was a little aged out of that by the time that hit. But Raymond kind of made a late play into being top five.
3: What about King of Queens? You like that?
2: Oh, that's so good.
1: So good, but it was all Nick at Night. Like, I've seen every single episode of that, but that one, I top 10 it, but I never really watched it as it came on. I think I was in college by the time that show came on. I wasn't watching sitcoms in college. I was working and studying and just doing school stuff.
3: How about the older ones? Like,
1: Gilligan's Island?
3: No, what's
2: like the... I Love Lucy?
3: Perfect Strangers?
1: I did like Perfect Strangers. Too young. But my mom loved Roseanne. I saw every episode of, like, Roseanne, Grace Under Fire. But I'm talking about, for me, it's got to be Friends, Fresh Prince, Full House, depending on the day, is the order there. I think you got to put... What did I say four was a minute ago?
3: Home Improvement.
1: Oh, yeah, Home Improvement for sure. I thought people that watch Frasier were way out of touch because it came on at the same time Home Improvement did. I was like, those are only rich people, not from the South, that watch Frasier. Because he was
2: older,
1: lived in Seattle, talked about mental health on the radio.
2: Yeah.
1: So I will not get to meet one of my sitcom heroes, John Stamos, which I was very much looking forward to. But if you guys want to hear the podcast that we did together, it is up. You can go search for The Bobby Cast with John Stamos.
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1: 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And now let's play Josh Ross. Here is Hate How You Look.

0: me something good.
1: Yeah. This couple was about to retire, and it was borderline. And something happened to them where it's no longer borderline. They're retiring, and they're all good now. This is a crazy story. I got it next in our segment called Tell Me Something Good.
2: Bobby had Dan and Shay in studio and asked them to sing public domain karaoke. Man.

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1: Hey, it's Bobby Bones. 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
4: All right, right now we've got no major problems affecting the drive on eastbound 20 from Clinton to Jackson, just under 10 minutes. Also, 20 westbound moving pretty good from Brandon to Jackson at just under 15 minutes. Eastbound 20 from 220 to Pearl, including the stack, is just over 5 minutes. And your I-20, I-55 from the merge of the stack to Lakeland is just over 5 minutes. And I'm Alan Beebe, Tom's here with traffic.
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2: Tell me something good.
3: A couple that's about to retire, and they were like, I don't know, we're close to the money we think we need, but we don't know if we're good, but we're going to retire. They hit a $500,000 lottery prize.
4: Oh.
5: Wow.
4: Yeah, but I think they're good now.
3: They were retiring. Yeah, the couple who both work at Maryland College scratched the winning ticket together after he asked his wife to pick up two tickets while he was out shopping. They say it'll help him with a new car and retire with a few fewer financial worries.
6: Yeah, that number that you're trying to reach is hard. It's hard to figure that out.
3: My fear is outliving the number.
6: You run out before you die. Mm-hmm.
3: So then I get down like the last $8 and I'm like, I'm just jumping off the bridge. You know?
6: Yeah, it's hard.
3: You have a bridge day set. And you're like, if I get down.
5: You adjust your lifestyle.
3: Nah, I'm bridging it.
6: Can you get a job like at 90?
5: Yes.
3: You see those greeters at Walmart?
5: DoorDashers.
6: Yeah.
3: And hopefully you get a GoFundMe.
6: Yeah, that too.
3: Then you do that and you have somebody come in and raise money for you. Congratulations to them. That's from People Magazine. That is what it's all about.
0: That was Tell Me Something Good.

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2: Bobby Bone, come on.
3: We were talking about singing national anthems on the show, that Amy, Abby, and Eddie have all done it at different athletic events. Amy and Eddie both did minor league baseball. Abby did an NHL game.
4: Yeah.
3: So, you want to go to Amy's first?
5: Oh, my gosh.
4: Oh, you have them?
5: Where did we get this?
3: The question is, do we want to play the full thing?
5: No.
6: Yes.
4: I mean, we have to. But we can't disrespect.
3: We're going
4: to
3: play. That's the thing. I don't want to put the thing out there that's disrespecting if we turn it down.
4: Well, we'd have to stand up and remove our hats if we're going to play the whole thing.
5: I think we can casually listen to, when we listen to
3: this is what gets us in trouble. You saying crap like that.
4: Like
5: we
4: what,
5: don't stand
4: dude?
5: Up in
3: on camera, you just got to show the flag.
4: Okay, like late at night on TV.
3: We're all standing up.
4: We can do that. We
3: yes. Do that. We're just trying to do a bit here,
4: okay.
3: Man.
4: All right, man. Okay.
3: Okay.
5: Do you have to start with mine?
4: Yes, Amy. You're the biggest on the show. Got to.
3: Okay.
4: No, well, no.
3: Let's start with Eddie's. Okay, so Eddie.
5: Eddie's is good.
3: Eddie, you did this national anthem where?
4: Yeah, here in Nashville is the Nashville Sounds, the AAA baseball team.
3: Raymond, how long is this file?
6: Minute and a half.
5: Okay, not bad.
4: It's not long at all, guys. Please rise.
3: Okay, here is Eddie singing the national anthem.

0: Nice job, Eddie.
1: Producer Eddie.
2: They kind of dirty dogged me on that.
0: Why?
2: That's just dry audio, man.
0: That's audio.
2: Yeah, but like,
3: what do you mean dry?
4: Like, that's what it sounds like.
2: We need reverb on that. That was rough.
0: How'd you feel?
2: My memories of it were way better than that.
0: Okay. Let's go to Abby's.
5: Oh, boy.
0: Abby, you ready?
5: I think I'm ready.
0: Can you set this up for us?
5: Oh, yeah. This was at the Nashville Predators game. This is the one that Ray, like, gifted me that I could sing the national anthem before it.
0: What a great gift.
5: I know. It was the coolest thing ever.
0: Okay, here's Abby singing at an NHL game, the national anthem.

0: Hey. I mean, that's good.
1: That was awesome.
2: I mean, that was so good.
3: Okay, thank you.
1: I don't remember it being so good. I knew she did good. That, Abby, that was wonderful.
3: Oh, dang. Yeah. Thank you.
2: Amy, did you hear the, Abby, did you hear the crowd? They were like, whoa, yeah.
3: I know. Yeah. The camera was like right in front of me, too. And then you guys were all in the stands, so.
1: That was so good.
2: We were in the stands.
1: I didn't go.
3: I mean, I don't know
1: who we are.
3: Well, everybody. Well, most of you
1: did. Did I go?
2: I don't remember that.
4: I think I was there, Eddie.
2: What? We were there?
3: Yes. Oh, we were there.
1: Was I there?
3: No.
1: I don't think so. Okay.
2: Okay. So I just don't remember being there.
0: Yeah. Okay. I think we're done.
1: Abby, that was awesome.
2: No, thank we're not
0: you.
2: Done.
0: Nope, we're done. We did them all.
1: Okay. Now we're going to get to Amy's national anthem. This is the Wichita Wingnuts.
0: Yeah.
1: Minor league team.
0: Forget the awesomeness you just heard.
1: Go ahead.
0: Yeah. This is a Wichita Wingnuts baseball game. I was invited to sing the national anthem.
1: And you tried.
0: And I tried. And my husband at the time, he was in Afghanistan. So I did it for him. And he thought that was really cool.
1: All right. Here we go. Here's Amy.
2: Okay, Amy.
1: All right. Go ahead.

0: How long was that one? That was, that one was longer, right?
1: We love our country and respect. It's just living through that again. That's us, though.
2: I was invited. I accepted. I did it.
1: You did, and you tried as hard as you could, and you took it seriously.
2: I definitely did.
1: Yeah. So
0: I think you sang that in like 8 different keys.
1: So many keys. It was like a janitor's key ring. Oh. Okay. Yeah. That's what's up. Thank you for the caller reminding us to go back and look at that. That was amazing.

0: Bobby Bones.
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4: All right, no major problems affecting your drive. Looking good on westbound 20 now. The Brandon to Jackson drive is just over 10 minutes. If you're traveling eastbound 20, Clinton to Jackson, that's just under 10 minutes. Eastbound 20 from 220 to Pearl, including the stack, just over a five-minute drive. And if you're traveling either side of 220 from the I-20 split to the I-55 merge, about a 10-minute ride. I'm Alan Beebe. Time safe for traffic.
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2: You can either have $50,000 instantly or you can flip a coin for a chance at $1 million. I saw this morning online. If just a genie showed up and said that to you, here's 50 grand right now, or here's a quarter, 50% chance for $1 million.
0: Oof, that's hard. I'm going to flip the coin, though.
2: I'm taking the free money. I'm not wagering anything. You're just going to hand me free money. A genie just shows up. First of all, no one's going to believe that. Secondly, you're just going to give me $50,000? Before you showed up, if someone would have said, here's $10,000, I'd be like, are you crazy? This is amazing.
0: Well, yeah, of course it's amazing. And if it lands on heads and you call heads, you're getting $1 million.
2: You get nothing. There's a chance you get nothing.
0: I get that. I know. I'm just feeling a little risky today. Let's flip it.
2: So you would take a chance of having nothing. Someone just walks up and says, you can have $50,000. And you would say, I'm going to take the shot at $1 million.
0: I mean, I'm telling you, it depends on the day. Today, I'm flipping the coin. Tomorrow, I might be like, give me the $50,000. What bills do I have coming up? Hormonally, where am I?
2: I would take the money because I didn't wager anything. I did no picking of anything. It's just free money out of nowhere. So, yeah, I'm going to take 50. You going to flip it for the money?
0: Let's go.
2: Pick call in the air.
0: Heads.
2: It is tails.
0: Shut up. I swear. Are you sure? I can't see.
3: No, why would he lie? It's not real money.
2: I'm not lying. Yeah, I have to pay you $1 million.
3: This is just a game.
2: So now think about that.
0: I know. That would
2: you
0: hurt.
2: Had $50,000 and you blew it.
3: Can I flip? Because I want the million. Dude,
0: why? See, I'm not the only one.
3: No, she's not the only one. Why would you, like, if say you didn't get the 50, you lost the million, like the flip, right? You're like, all right.
2: No, I wouldn't be like, all right. I'd have
3: big
2: thought,
3: deal.
2: You could buy a boat out of nowhere.
3: I know.
2: A genie shows up, or just a dude in a briefcase. I don't know with a briefcase. I don't know why I said genie. He just shows up and says, hey, here's $50,000 for free. Would you like to have it? What if he just said that?
3: Yeah, I'd be like, oh, okay, cool. But then...
2: You'd be like, okay, cool. You'd be like, oh my God.
3: Let's go. But then he'd be like, but...
2: You guys would fall into Squid Games so quick. And you'd all be dead. We can flip.
3: Yes. Oh, I didn't call it.
2: I flipped it. I call it. Answer it. Or whatever you do, call it.
3: Tails never fails.
2: You want $1 million.
3: Yes! See what I'm saying? Let's go!
0: Hey, is that a double-sided tail coin?
2: No, but for a second, I thought it was.
0: Because I'm like, wow.
2: No, it's not. Well, it's 2 out of 2.
4: Yeah, wow.
2: So you think the system's rigged?
3: What a day.
2: It's $50,000 handed to you. That could help so much. And there's a chance you get nothing.
4: But $1 million, you can retire. But
0: no, I don't. No.
2: But there's a 50% chance that you get nothing.
0: Is it taxed?
2: No, because the genie is giving
3: it to
2: you.
3: Not working for the government.
2: So, you do million.
4: Million.
3: I just want $1 million, dude.
2: Mike, you do $1 million?
5: No, I flip the coin.
2: You would?
5: Yeah.
2: That's crazy that you guys would not take 50 grand showing up immediately. Because you're not losing anything.
3: It'd be a sad day. You know, like, you'd be like, dang, I had a chance at 50,000.
0: Eddie, like, 3 seconds ago, you said you'd be like, all right, cool, it's fine.
3: No.
2: It would be such a sad day. You would punch yourself in the face because you went $50,000, which is handed to me. As you whine about money and not being able to retire and wanting a boat and all of these things, and you just pass it all up?
3: No, take me out of this, dude. I just won the million.
4: Yeah, you're already rich. you're done.
2: Raymundo, what would you do?
6: Yeah, take yourself out of this situation. If you go to Vegas and you tell somebody you're going to win $50,000, they would go nuts. I want the $50,000. Just the losing the million, man, that would hurt so bad.
2: You went million, huh?
5: Yeah.
2: Or four.
3: I'm shocked, Ray.
2: I'm a gambler, but I'm also smarter than I am a gambler.
0: Well, I'm not a gambler at all.
2: Hormones are a little crazy today, so you won't
0: win that. It would be fun to win the million.
2: Ella Langley, choosing Texas here, Bobby Bones Show. By the way, nobody's wrong. Except for you guys that went for the million.
0: Yeah.
2: But nobody's wrong, you know? Thank you guys for listening. Thanks for hanging out. Call us if you want. We are here. We'd love to talk to you.

0: Eddie, it's so hard to hear all these segments about your salsa. You left me hanging. You left money on the table. I just flew into Nashville for the first time and had all last week that I could have got some salsa from you. So I really hate it that you let me down, but I'm sure the salsa's good. It's all right. My sister made some. It's okay. It's white girl salsa. But also, guys, ambidextrous, not trios. All right, love you.
1: Who is this guy?
2: I don't know. Somebody left a voicemail.
3: Is that the guy that wanted it shipped to him?
1: No. Yeah. Oh, no. I don't know about
2: that
1: guy.
2: So he shipped himself here and still couldn't get it.
1: There's the guy that called in, you know, and he's the guy that we've tried to meet up four times and, like, we cannot meet up.
2: He ghosted you?
1: Yeah.
3: He's messing with you?
1: Like, a last...
2: Catfish salsa?
4: Oh, no.
1: On Friday, I waited for, like, 2 hours. He's like, dude, I'm trying to get out of work. I can't do it. And I was like, dude, I got to go.
2: My wife said that the second jar he made for us that we had is not wussy salsa.
1: Is it a little spicier?
2: Yeah.
1: Maybe I did a little one-on-one. I don't really remember. Why? Was it too hot? Or did everyone like it?
3: I thought you were
1: it?
3: Real intentional about his specific jars.
2: One was wussy salsa. The second sissy. One, I guess, wasn't. What?
3: Sissy salsa.
1: Yeah, sissy.
2: I'm really starting to like wussy salsa.
1: Dude, that's the hardest part is judging the heat. Like, it's so hard to, like, do a mild versus a more caliente version. You know?
2: Is this what makes Eddie leave the show? Like, everybody's got their out plans already. Eddie's got salsa. Scuba Steve's doing the show now in mm-hmm. San Francisco.
3: I mean, Eddie's going to need to get a little more organized if yeah. he wants it to be a thing. I think he has the potential.
2: Zuckerberg wasn't organized. He just quit school.
1: Who was the one out of the garage?
2: Apple.
1: There we go, guys. Out of my kitchen.
3: Okay, but he needs some sort of...
2: I mean, there's always people like you, Amy, that try to put restrictions.
3: No, I want to help him.
2: There's always
3: stuff.
2: People trying to say no.
3: No, this is me encouraging him. Mm. I think he does have, he's on to something. He has something special.
1: I like that. That sounds cool, Amy.
2: All right, you guys, we'll grab the calls in a second. 877-77-BOBBY.
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7: Right lane is closed on 20 westbound between Flowers and Edwards. That's for road work. You got a pretty good drive on eastbound 20 from Clinton to Jackson now, just under 10 minutes. 20 westbound moving well. Jackson to Brandon at just over 10 minutes. And your drive on I-20 eastbound, 220 to Pearl, including a stack, just over a five-minute travel time. I'm Alan Beebe with Time Saver Traffic.
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1: Yeah.
2: Let's go to Jeremy, who's on the phone right now in Louisville. Jeremy, what's up, buddy?
18: Good morning, studio.
2: Morning.
18: Hey, I just wanted to add into a little bit of y'all's conversation. For me, I feel like it's a no-brainer. I mean, I don't come from a lot of money myself. But this is, like, I'm coming into this situation with no money. I could either walk away with money or no money. So I'm gonna flip the coin.
2: So you want the shot at the million, 50-50, instead of having the $50,000 for free?
18: Well, yeah, because if I lose it, I have the same amount of money that I walked into the situation with.
2: You didn't, though, because you have $50,000 right there. You've been given $50,000. So... not true, because you have $50,000 right now. Right this second, you've been given $50,000. It's up to you to give it back and take the shot at a million or take it and walk away. So there is a feeling of big loss if you don't hit 50-50.
18: That's very, very true. I love what y'all do. Appreciate the show.
2: Don't give up so easy. Jeremy, don't give up so easy. I was just like presenting an alternate an argument. But
18: listen, I'd rather have a million.
2: Yeah, me too. I would rather have a million, but I feel you. I feel you. I am in the minority here. I would take the $50,000 for free because you could go, well, I had nothing going into it. But you do, because now you're given $50,000. And except I'll take that back and you can flip 50-50. There is no wrong answer, though. But it's crazy you guys are like so risky.
19: What? I'm shocked you're not going to flip it. No, maybe for too. You. What's going on with your hormones? Yeah.
2: No, a free $50,000?
19: I know that you see it that way. That's but also, crazy. You love a good
2: I do, but not thrill. For not free money. I love a thrill if I'm like chasing it now and I'm betting something, but that's free money.
19: Okay.
2: I'm taking the free money. Thank you on that. Ray, would you play voicemail number 6, please?
20: As a school librarian who also received Teacher of the Year award, I thought I'd weigh in. An important thing to note is that teachers are the ones who vote for the Teacher of the Year. So the teachers at that school clearly see the librarian as a fellow teacher. I won't go on a tangent of all the things we teach, but the number one thing we teach is a love for reading. We want our kids to be excited about reading because that will transform their ability to learn in the classroom. Anyway, love the show.
2: Yesterday, Lunchbox was saying he saw a Teacher of the Year award went to a librarian. If that was bullcrap, librarians did not deserve to get Teacher of the Year awards. We didn't say that. He did. But a lot of voicemails and a lot of comments. But anything you want to say to that?
21: Yeah, I understand you teach a love for reading. Wow. So do the teachers in the classroom. They what? Say, hey, reading is important.
19: What's that word?
2: Sold out.
19: What'd you say? So do a lot of? Was it so do a lot of?
21: A lot of?
19: We don't know what you were saying.
21: So do a lot of teachers. Okay,
2: there you go. There you go. Got it. So here's some comments from our Facebook page. Actually, Lunchbox, school librarians have more qualifications than a teacher because they have to have a master's degree in library media. In Whoa. Elementary school, they also teach information literacy lessons. So a lot of times they are even more educated. Mm. Number two, in most schools, the librarian manages the library and often teaches as well. To be a librarian in my state, you need certification in library science and education. If she is Teacher of the Year, which is selected by the rest of the teaching staff, she is a rock star.
21: I would say they probably told the teachers, all right, we're going to give it to one of the secondary teachers this year. So you got to pick between PE, music, art, librarian.
2: A lot of qualifiers there. I would say, and probably. Right. So based in no fact at all.
21: No.
2: Okay. Lunchbox, get those last few credits, then get teaching credentials. You'll be Teacher of the Year for sure.
21: No need. I don't want to be a teacher.
2: Next one. Tell me you've never talked to your school librarian by telling me you've never talked to your school librarian.
21: No, I've talked to them plenty. When I was back in school, they would yell at me for making noise, tell me to be quiet. Hey, don't do that. You know, and they never taught me anything. They just told me, oh, yeah, the book's right over here. Let me look it up. Oh, it's right over there. Cool.
2: One more.
21: They never taught a lesson.
2: When Danny Boy speaks, all I hear is blah, blah, blah.
21: Great.
1: That's you, Danny Boy.
2: You're Danny Boy. Oh, Danny Boy.
21: The pipes are calling.
2: You know that song? but every other song you don't know?
1: I thought you were doing Chumbawamba.
21: Nope. Famous song, dude.
19: Oh, I bet his parents probably sang that to him when he was...
1: Oh, that's got to be it.
21: Actually, it was hanging on my wall.
2: Oh, Danny Boy. Roger in St. Louis. Let's go over and talk to him for 1 second. Roger, you're on the show.
22: Hello.
2: Yes, sir.
22: Hey, I just wanted to... hold on, let me get you. I just want to I heard you guys talking about the $50,000 deal. And I know Lunchbox is always talking about the lottery tickets. I hit a $50,000 scratch-off ticket last week.
2: Dang. Oh, man. How much was the ticket?
22: $50.
2: Did you believe it when you saw it?
22: No.
2: I wouldn't have either.
22: It was a deal that I always buy the $50 ones, and I'll always play up to 4 of them. I won't play unless I got the money. And I'll always at least get my money back, the $200 back, or win. I've been pretty lucky at it that way. But this one, I scanned it. It said redeem at lottery office. I've never, ever seen that before. Went in back into the store, had them scan it. They were like, oh, the system must be down. So now I went ahead and scratched a ticket all the way down to the second to the last number. It came up 500 times 100 was the winner. It was a 500 times ticket.
2: So you cut the line a little bit. You just scratched the thing that gives you like the barcode. It tells you if you won first.
22: Yep. Yeah.
21: What a loser.
22: I the process.
2: What a loser on $50,000.
21: I know, but that takes the fun out of it. I mean, to scratch it and see the numbers would be amazing. Just to scratch the barcode and then scan it? What a waste of time. That is a terrible way to play the lottery.
2: Yep.
21: Yep, and he got...
2: No, he's there. He's just listening.
1: It sounds like he's saving time by doing that, though.
2: Yeah.
1: Not wasting time.
2: Also, I get all that dust on you.
22: Exactly. Get all the stuff all over your car, and it's fixed to the upholstery, and or it's on a kitchen table, and your wife gets mad at you.
2: Amen, brother.
1: He's speaking from experience.
2: Also, you're saying he plays stupidly, and he's won way more than you've ever won.
21: I understand, but the thrill of it, he was already like, oh, what? The machine must be broken. He had no idea what was going on. He didn't even, the lottery guy, the people at the office could have told him, or the convenience store, oh, you won $10. Here you go. And he would have had no idea. Because he wouldn't know how much he won because he didn't scratch the whole thing.
2: Why are you mad at him? It's not his thrill. His thrill is just scratching to see if he won. One scratch.
1: And he won.
2: And he won $50,000.
21: He did win.
2: Yeah. Hey, Roger, appreciate that call. As you can see, it drives him crazy.
22: Yeah. That's why I called.
2: All right.
22: I love you guys. Listen to you every day.
2: Thanks, Roger. See you, buddy.
22: See ya.
2: All right. Let's do Kenny Chesney, Carry On, Bobby Bone Show. Thank you guys for listening. Thank you. Yeah.

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5: All right, good drive. Both sides of 55 in pretty good shape now with your Canton to Jackson drive in both directions at just over 20 minutes. You have no major problems affecting the drive on either side. 55 northbound, Sowell Road to the split, looking good at just over 5 minutes. And eastbound 20, Clinton to Jackson, just under 10 minutes. And if you see traffic trouble, call pound 250, keyword Mississippi traffic. I'm Alan Beebe, Tom Saver Traffic.
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2: Tell me something good.
3: This guy, Jaden, he just got his master's degree and he was in an accident a couple of years ago that doesn't allow him to walk, but he really wanted to walk across the stage. So through a lot of therapy and working with a robot, he was able to walk across the stage. Get this. He now plans to go into real estate and he wants to help other people with disabilities find the perfect house.
4: How do I get that robot?
5: Right.
4: What's that cost?
3: It's a robotic exoskeleton.
4: Those are awesome. They have them in like Japan and China. And they, one, people with injuries, people that are paralyzed, but also you can just buy one and it makes you run faster.
5: Really?
3: Oh.
4: Yeah.
5: That's not the one that's a bartender, right?
4: No, that was a whole robot. But then we found out there were humans inside of it acting like robots.
5: Yeah. That's right.
4: Yeah. That's really cool that he got one of those. I think once those things, the technology gets a little better, I think you'll see a lot of people that don't have the ability to move around and walk be able to have those. And hopefully they get covered by insurance. And then the other thing is that toilet that rolls too. If you can't walk, and then you can poop beside your bed. But I want that and I can walk.
3: Yeah.
4: Know what I mean?
3: I'm sure you're going to get one.
4: Great story from that guy. There you go. That's what it's all about.
0: That was Tell Me Something Good.

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0: story comes to us from Ellisville, Mississippi. Police got a call that a woman just came through the drive-thru and she was completely naked. So they respond.
1: Oh, man.
0: They respond and they pull the woman over. She's 22 years old. They give her a sobriety test. She's under the influence. Then they find some marijuana. And they find illegal guns in the trunk.
2: Wow.
1: I think it'd have been more surprising if she wasn't under the influence, had no weed, no guns in the trunk. Also, if you're a teenager working that window, I don't think you call the cops. I think you just tell your friends.
0: Yeah.
1: I think you go, there's a naked person that just drove through here.
2: Yeah, probably.
1: That would be wild.
2: Maybe they were concerned for her.
1: If it was someone that's an adult. Again, if you're 19, you're just like, Sean?
3: Check this out.
1: That's crazy. That's sad. But she's okay.
0: Yeah, she's okay, but she's facing a lot of charges.
3: Okay. Yeah.
1: Holy cow. Okay.
0: I'm Lunchbox. That's your bonehead story of the day.

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0: 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Among the baseball headlines, the Yankees lose a key player, All-Star Game MVP Cody Bellinger, to miss 4 to 6 weeks with a hamstring strain. The Yankees minus Bellinger got a win last night, 9-5 over the White Sox, closing within 2.5 games of Tampa Bay in the AL East. I'm Matt McCoy.
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0: Hello, Bobby Bones. I've noticed that one of my closest friends has started using AI to edit every photo she posts online. It's not just little touch-ups. It's in all of her vacation pictures. She's made herself noticeably thinner, changed her face a little, even edited out other people. The problem is, it's so obvious. She keeps asking me which picture she should post, and every time I want to say something, I chicken out because I don't want to hurt her feelings. What should I do? Signed, trying to be a good friend. So, I can say this. Using a filter on Instagram is AI. Some people think that, well, I'm not a big AI person, but just using a filter is AI. There's so much AI inside of our social media that we don't call AI. And sometimes people just filter the crap out of themselves, and you know, and it's so obvious, but who cares?
1: So when you use the Rio de Janeiro filter, I'm using AI?
0: You are.
1: Wow.
0: Funny, that's the one you go to.
1: I like that
0: one. Yeah. Don't worry about it.
2: Yeah, I would let them be. I have a friend that does this to all of her photos. Even she updated her main photo
0: with AI,
2: but she doesn't care. She doesn't care. And clearly your friend doesn't care. That's what she wants to do. And so we just laugh at it now. And we're kind of like, okay, wait, is this you or is this your AI person that's like you? I mean, she'll do whole photo shoots of herself. Like, who knew you could do that? I bet I could find some that she sent me where it's like Valentine's Day. And she's like,
0: did she actually do the photo shoot? Or is it one picture she's made?
2: No, it's her AI, but it looks like her.
1: No way.
2: But she's got on different outfits. Sometimes she's got a convertible, a dog.
0: Dang, that's kind of shoot I want to do.
2: Yeah, like she'll do. Oh, she's got one where she's leaning up against like this Rolls Royce. It looks like her, but it's not. But she's like, I love it. she loves it. So your friend clearly loves it. You're just like, let her be.
0: This is the new version of just over-filtering yourself on social media.
2: Yeah.
0: When the filters existed and that was the thing. And it wouldn't show you that a filter was being used for a while.
2: And now her posts say AI generated whatever. And she's like, ah. She was like, dang. That bothered her for about, I don't know, 5 seconds when I saw her realize it. She's like, oh, well, like people will know. Who cares? She loves her AI personality.
0: And before that, it was Photoshop.
1: Yeah.
0: But there's always been something. Mm-hmm. One of my good friends, Andy Roddick, tennis player, was on the cover of a magazine once, and they used his head.
2: Like Men's Health.
0: They used his head and somebody else's body. And he was like, what the heck? When he saw it. He didn't know.
1: Those aren't my arms.
0: He didn't know. He's like, that's not my body. That was funny. Yeah, just let her do her thing. It's not hurting you that she's using AI in her pictures, that she's using a filter. I have somebody that I know very closely that way over filters their face in every picture. And it is so, so obvious. But I don't know that they know it's so obvious.
2: Oh, yeah. That's where it's hard.
0: I know, but I don't say anything. You shouldn't say anything either. Let them do their thing. If it's not hurting anybody, don't invest any time in hurting their feelings, possibly.
2: Yeah.
0: So let them live. That photo shoot with a convertible, though, I got to figure that out.
2: Well, I'm trying to find it right now so I can show you.
0: Lunchbox would be with every muscle car. He'd be doing a photo shoot with every Lamborghini, every muscle car he could possibly find. Thank you for that. Close it up.

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0: a couple that's about to retire. And they were like, I don't know, we're close to the money we think we need, but we don't know if we're good, but we're going to retire. They hit a $500,000 lottery prize.
1: Oh.
2: Wow.
3: Yeah, I think they're good now.
0: As they were retiring. Yeah, the couple who both work at Maryland College scratched the winning ticket together after he asked his wife to pick up two tickets while he was out shopping. They say it'll help him with a new car and retire with a few fewer financial worries.
1: Yeah, that number that you're trying to reach is hard. It's hard to figure that out.
0: My fear is outliving the number.
1: You run out before you die. Mm-hmm.
0: So then I get down like the last $8 and I'm like, I'm just jumping off the bridge. You know?
1: Yeah, it's hard.
0: You have a bridge day set. And you're like, if I get down.
2: You adjust your lifestyle.
0: Nah, I'm bridging it.
1: Can you get a job like at 90?
2: Yes.
0: You see those greeters at
2: Walmart? DoorDashers.
1: Yeah.
0: And hopefully you get a GoFundMe.
1: Yeah, that too.
0: Then you do that and you have somebody come in and raise money for you. Congratulations to them. That's from People Magazine. That is what it's all about.
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1: I was talking to Stella Lefty about her relationship with Vincent Mason. Now, Stella Lefty has this song here called Boston.
2: On a train back to Boston, and we're jumping the cut.
1: So she's dating an artist that I really like, Vincent Mason, and here is his song that went number one called Hell is a Dance Floor.
3: Hell is a dance floor, watching a red dress.
1: So here they are talking about that.
4: Bobby Bones.
5: This is the Bobby Bones Show.
1: Your boyfriend is?
6: Vincent.
1: Yeah, and he's... Well, you can say his whole
6: Vincent
1: name.
6: Vincent Mason. Yeah. Vincent Mason.
1: Yeah. I really like him. I really like his music. His music is my vibe as well. So not only is he really talented, but like I would like, I listen to that music whenever I'm just like by myself. How'd you guys meet?
6: He DM'd me on Instagram.
1: Let's do 120 seconds of us talking about this because I was not going to make this about this, but you opened the door. Let's do
6: it. I opened the door.
1: 120 seconds. Ready?
6: Okay. Yeah, I'm ready.
1: Start the timer. How'd you meet him?
6: I met him via DM. He DM'd me.
1: What was his DM?
6: He said he liked thinking about you when I was teasing it. So he sent me the song.
1: Did he really like that song or was he just trying to use that to get to you?
6: He says he really liked the song.
1: But what do you believe?
6: Well, I actually, he was in a really weird, I don't think he was like looking for love. I don't think that he was.
1: Classic line. You know, boy. Yeah.
6: He wasn't looking
1: playing
6: for love.
1: Hard to get. Yeah, yeah.
6: No, but that's what he says. So, you know, I don't know.
1: First date.
6: Oh, what was it? Oh my God, I don't know the name of the restaurant, but we went to go eat steak.
1: Here?
6: Yes.
1: Does he fly out to California?
6: Yeah, he's in LA a lot.
1: Do you come here a lot to see him?
6: Mm-hmm.
1: How long you guys been dating?
6: Like 6 months, 5 months.
1: What's your favorite song of his?
6: Ooh, Speak of the Devil.
1: Does he have any songs about you?
6: No.
1: Does that hurt your feelings?
6: Yes.
1: Okay, yes. That's enough. That's enough on him.
6: All right, that was a good
1: one. Yeah, that's a good one. Good run there. This is fun. I didn't know what to expect with you, honestly.
6: Really?
1: Because I didn't know you would. Okay, do you want to play the game?
6: Yeah, what did you think?
1: Do you want the honest game or no?
6: Yeah, I want the honest game. I don't want you to lie to me.
1: You just never know.
6: You thought I was going to suck.
1: No, I just didn't know if you were going to suck. There's a difference.
6: But do you think I look like I suck?
1: No. But, and I'm going to tell you why I thought you might suck, even though you look like you didn't suck.
6: Okay.
1: Because you have, just from what I've seen of you, you seem very approachable and likable.
6: Thank you.
1: And it might be. And it, yeah, because that happens.
6: Yeah.
1: It's not though. Like
6: I hope not.
1: You're very warm. You're very warm. You're very friendly. So I didn't know that. And also you don't live here. So there's not a lot of references where I can be like, does she suck?
6: Right.
1: Because sometimes that'll happen and I'll go, hey, does this person suck? And they're like, yeah. And I'm like, ah, I'd rather not. Because I don't want to not like somebody. I'd rather just not know.
6: Totally.
1: And then, yeah, I just, who knows? So I didn't know. But yeah, you're awesome. You're cool. You're real cool.
6: Thanks.
1: Yeah.
6: I think you're cool too.
1: Thanks. Thanks. All right, that's it. That's it. Stella Lefty, tell your boyfriend I said what up.
6: I will.
1: I'm a big fan.
6: I will.
1: He knows that. I tell him.
6: I'll tell him.
1: Like, I love him. He's awesome.
6: Thank you.
1: I can't wait to, you know, see what's happening with your career. I'm rooting for you.
6: I know. I'm really glad that you were honest about that.
1: About what?
6: Well, you were like, you know, I didn't know what you were going to be like, and you were apprehensive.
1: Oh,
6: is
1: yeah.
6: that the word? Apprehensive.
1: Mm-hmm. But it wasn't about
6: you
1: specifically.
6: But that's cool that you can say that.
1: It's just the nature of this town. But this is also why people don't like me, because I say stuff like that at times.
6: But the honesty is really refreshing, actually.
1: Like, you know who sucks? I'm just kidding. I'm not going to say anybody.
6: I was like, there's no way. Go tell me.
1: Okay. Great to see you. Stella Lefty, I'm a big fan. And next time, we'll do this again.
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1: Okay, to hear that full interview, you go watch it on Netflix. 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

102.9, Miss 103, Jackson's number one for new country. How late is too late? A conversation that I feel like has to be had. And so we'll have it after you get Morgan Wallen on today's AdWords show.

0: Nation's number one for new country, Miss 103. Love you hanging out again today at work. I am the at work guy, Billy Greenwood. Simple question on today's show. How late is too late? A conversation my wife, Melissa, and I have had several times. Now, full disclosure, I'm about 10 years older than she is. And so for me, once I'm home, anything probably past about 6 o'clock and I'm out. Now, she is about 40 years old, and she would say, I would assume anything probably after, 7 or 8 o'clock would be shut it down. We're not going to go out after that. Is that crazy? Is that too early, too late? Where do you stand on this one? How late is too late when it comes to getting off the couch and going out and doing something if you get invited? Love your input on this one using that talkback mic of the free iHeartRadio app. Get to new Taylor Swift in less than 10 minutes, and a throwback from the Zac Brown Band is on the way.
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8: Temperatures will warm up quite quickly as we approach your Tuesday afternoon. Our high temperatures will top off into the upper 90s. Yesterday, Jackson hit 99 degrees. We could see a similar forecast for today. Mostly sunny and dry skies. Humidity will make it feel like 105 to even potentially above 110 degrees, especially for Jackson and the Delta. Still extreme heat stands for your Wednesday before a cool down and more rain for the weekend. I'm meteorologist Megan Hanna with Storm Team 12, exclusive local station for live Powerball and Mega Million drawings.
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0: Jackson's number one for new country, 102.9, Miss 103. Nobody gives you more country for your workday. Always appreciate you spending it with us and me, the At Work Guy, Billy Greenwood, along with Just As Promised, your throwback from the Zac Brown Band. 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

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Tomorrow morning at 6:20. Do you know movies? We'll play you a famous cartoon character in a movie. Can you name the celebrity voice behind that? Also, at 55 after every hour, we share good news with Tell Me Something Good. We'll see you tomorrow morning on The Bobby Bones Show. Why is it

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0: 102.9, Miss 103. Very simple question on today's At Work show. How late is too late? You get home, you're lounging at the house, when all of a sudden you get invited to go out. What is the stopping point for you? I say 6 o'clock. My wife thinks that's ridiculous. What do you say?
1: I'd say 9 o'clock. Even the other day, the alarm went off, the fire alarm went off, and I didn't even get out of my apartment.
0: Yeah,
1: you got till about 9 o'clock, and then once I lay vertical on my couch, I'm not getting up for anybody.
0: I'm kind of like, the minute I get home and put on pajamas, I'm not getting dressed again for anybody. But that's just me. That's why I'm asking the question of the show today. How late is too late when it comes to getting you out of the house? Share with me, just like that, using the TalkBack mic of the free iHeartRadio app. Lady A is on the way in just a few minutes, along with Morgan Wallen on the At Work show. And Doug.
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And a big shout out to everyone in Terry, Crystal Springs, and Hazelhurst. 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

0: 102.9, Miss 103. There is a new beauty trend out of South Korea that's turning a lot of heads. Dead skin therapy, exactly what it sounds like. The latest anti-aging treatment. They're using donated human skin from deceased donors. Cadaver skin, if you will. Scientists say they strip away all the cells. They leave behind a framework of collagen, elastin, other skin-supporting proteins. It is an injectable treatment, and fans say their skin looks smoother and more youthful within just a few weeks. The FDA has not approved this, by the way. Booming in South Korea, could eventually make its way stateside. I think I would rather continue to age gracefully myself. It's Thomas Rhett in less than 10 minutes and Ella Langley on The At Work Show.
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23: Temperatures will warm up quite quickly as we approach your Tuesday afternoon. Our high temperatures will top off into the upper 90s. Yesterday, Jackson hit 99 degrees. We could see a similar forecast for today. Mostly sunny and dry skies. Humidity will make it feel like 105 to even potentially above 110 degrees, especially for Jackson and the Delta. Still extreme heat stands for your Wednesday before a cool down and more rain for the weekend. I'm meteorologist Megan Hanna with Storm Team 12, exclusive local station for live Powerball and Mega Million drawings.
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Miss 103. 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

0: Jackson's number one for new country, 102.9, Miss 103. So how late is too late? You get invited to go out, but you're already at home, and you say there's not a chance, it's too late. What time does that look like for you?
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0: Well, that's ridiculous. I shut her down the minute I get home and take off my normal like work clothes and put on my pajama bottoms. The odds of you getting me out after that point, slim to none. And we're talking like 6, let alone 10 o'clock. 10 o'clock, I've already gone to bed and probably gotten up to use the restroom once myself. What say you? How late is too late to get you out of the house? 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

0: This 103, Jackson's number one for new country. What's in your goblet? A little food for thoughts on today's Talk Back Lunch Break. Apparently, when it comes to the vino, what you order says a lot about how old you are. So they say during the mid-2010s, millennials swept up in the rosé all-day craze. Continuing that today, they account for 40% of rosé drinkers. Millennials do. Gen Zers, on the other hand, have adopted the Sauvignon Blanc, also known as the Sauvy B. That would be their signature drink as well. And for those of us over the age of 50, we just order a cup of coffee. A little food for thought here on the At Work Show. Get to Jason Aldean in less than 10 minutes, and Morgan Wallen is on the way.
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15: Temperatures will warm up quite quickly as we approach your Tuesday afternoon. Our high temperatures will top off into the upper 90s. Yesterday, Jackson hit 99 degrees. We could see a similar forecast for today. Mostly sunny and dry skies. Humidity will make it feel like 105 to even potentially above 110 degrees, especially for Jackson and the Delta. Still extreme heat stands for your Wednesday before a cool down and more rain for the weekend. I'm meteorologist Megan Hanna with Storm Team 12, exclusive local station for live Powerball and Mega Million drawings.
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1: Still time to get me your request on today's Talk Back Lunch Break. 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

Miss 103. 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Tomorrow morning at 6:20. Do you know movies? 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

0: 102.9, Miss 103, Jackson's number one for new country. I bet to the surprise of no one, a lot of people, especially the younger generation, bypassing expensive wedding ceremonies and getting married at the courthouse. This is a trend they say especially popular in California, where just getting time scheduled at the courthouse is now being described as a formal contact sport. Bookings at several city halls, especially San Francisco, Santa Barbara, they say those get snatched up months in advance with seconds of release. I don't know what that means exactly. They say that the trend seems to be driven by Gen Zers who are now entering their peak marrying years and would much rather show up at the courthouse and walk away with a marriage certificate than spend tens of thousands of dollars on big celebrations. I think that is genius. I wish sometimes that I would have done the same. Get you Eli Young Band in less than 10 minutes. And Stella Lefty's in there too with Boston on the Talk Back Lunch Break.
1: Jackson's number one for new country is Miss 103. Welcoming Jason Aldean to the Brandon Amphitheater Friday, August 28th. Jason Aldean and the Songs About Us Tour with Chase Matthew, Mackenzie Carpenter, and DJ Silver. 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
2: If you're traveling in Canton, crews are replacing two bridges along Highway 51 near Way Road. Crews are also doing work in Vicksburg in the right lane, eastbound on I-20 on the Mississippi River Bridge, and ongoing construction in both directions of I-20. Between Flowers and Edwards. If you see traffic problems, dial pound 250, keyword Mississippi traffic. I'm Lisa Bakke with Time Saver Traffic.
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0: 102.9, Miss 103, Jackson's number one for new country. I'm not always the best at picking them, but I'm telling you, I think she is going to be a superstar. Let's see what you think.
1: 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Here's my song, Boston. On a

0: 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And that was my song, Boston.
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Jackson's number one for new country, Miss 103. It's me, Billy Greenwood. Thanks for listening in Madison and keeping it country as well. We really appreciate that. We are Miss 103.

Jackson's number one for new country, 102.9, Miss 103. Today's Google Buster question is coming up at about 1:25. Already posted on my Facebook page. If you want to take a sneak peek at it there, Billy Greenwood on Facebook. And Jason Aldean on the At Work Show.

0: 102.9, Miss 103, Jackson's number one for new country. Kind of a battle of the sexes Google Buster question for today. Men spend about 25 minutes more per week at this task than women do. What do you think that task could be? A lot of great guesses, by the way, on my Facebook page, including shaving, which I thought was probably the best guess so far. It's also incorrect. Billy Greenwood on Facebook, or use that talkback mic on the free iHeartRadio app to get me your guess. Men spend about 25 minutes more per week at this task than the women do. You tell me what you think that is while I get you Cole Swindell, Forever to Me. That's on the way next.
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23: 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Same game that saw defender Emily Sonnet stretchered off the field with a non-contact knee injury. Gotham has also announced a mutually agreed upon contract termination with forward Esther Gonzalez so she can attend to personal matters. 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

Jackson's number one for new country, 102.9, Miss 103. No correct guesses so far. Men spend about 25 more minutes per week at this task than women do. What do you think that is? Somebody try to bust my Google. 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

Miss 103. Hey, it's Bobby Bones. Tomorrow morning at 6:20. Do you know movies? We'll play you a famous cartoon character in a movie. Can you name the celebrity voice behind that? Also, at 55 after every hour, we share good news with Tell Me Something Good. We'll see you tomorrow morning on The Bobby Bones Show. We've been

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0: 102.9, Miss 103. Let's see if we can't get an answer to today's Google Buster question here on the At Work Show with me, the At Work Guy, Billy Greenwood. And you are who?
1: This is Chris.
0: Chris, men spend about 25 more minutes per week at this task than the ladies do. What is that task?
1: I want to say watching TV.
0: Watching TV. Are you married, Chris?
1: Yeah.
0: Does your husband watch more television than you do?
1: Definitely.
0: No, that's not it, though. It's a great guess, though. Give me the question again. Men spend about 25 minutes more per week than women at this task. A couple of people actually did get this one right on my Facebook page. Going to the bathroom. Believe it or not, men, on average, an hour and 45 minutes in the bathroom per week compared to an hour and 20 minutes for the women. And by the way, my doctor, Dr. Yablonski, would tell you, don't do that. That's not a good place to be hanging out. That's the answer to your Google Buster question. Back to the country with Dan and Shay in less than 10 minutes.
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1: 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She won herself $1,000.
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21: Temperatures will warm up quite quickly as we approach your Tuesday afternoon. Our high temperatures will top off into the upper 90s. Yesterday, Jackson hit 99 degrees. We could see a similar forecast for today. Mostly sunny and dry skies. Humidity will make it feel like 105 to even potentially above 110 degrees, especially for Jackson and the Delta. Still extreme heat stands for your Wednesday before a cool down and more rain for the weekend. I'm meteorologist Megan Hanna with Storm Team 12, exclusive local station for live Powerball and Mega Million drawings.
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3: On Highway 149, we've got road construction between South Poplar Street and Teapot Road. The roadway is closed for bridge repair and inspection. Also, we have construction along I-20 in both directions between Edwards and Flowers. Also, construction on Highway 51 north of Canton near Way Road. If you see traffic problems, dial pound 250, keyword Mississippi traffic. I'm Lisa Bakke with Time Saver Traffic.
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11: I'm meteorologist Roberto Zamora with Storm Team 12. It's been a hot and humid afternoon. That extreme heat warning and heat advisory will still be in effect until about 9 p.m. Once we get past the 9 o'clock hour, our temperatures are going to keep on slowly falling down, and by the time you're going to be waking up on your early Wednesday morning, expect mostly clear conditions with just a very light wind coming in from the west. Those morning lows will be starting off in the mid to upper 70s, and it's going to be another warm afternoon for your Wednesday, and extreme heat warning will be reinstated. I'm meteorologist Roberto Zamora with Storm Team 12, exclusive local station for live Powerball and Mega Million drawings.
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1: We have a stalled vehicle that's blocking the right lane on Lakeland Drive, southbound, just before 55 North, causing a little bit of backup in the area, so be careful through there. 15-minute drive now on eastbound 20 from Clinton to Jackson. Westbound 20 from Pearl to 220, including the stack, is 10 minutes. I'm Alan Beebe with Time Saver Traffic.
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Hey guys, it's I Heart Country on The Verge artist Stella Lefty. Boston is a song I wrote when I was waiting on a guy who was picking me up. I couldn't stop thinking about him, and this is what I was feeling while I was waiting for him. Here's my song, Boston. On a

0: guys, it's I Heart Country on The Verge artist Stella Lefty. And that was my song, Boston.
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1: It's Brooke Taylor. What if I told you paint colors in your house can actually boost your mood? This is pretty interesting. Let's talk about it here on the show coming up next.

0: and just gray walls. You might want to change that if you want to boost your mood. I was just reading about this, how colors can apparently do wonders for your mood. And if you're like walking in your house and you're just like, ugh, it might be the paint colors. Apparently, the colors that interior designers are using this year to help elevate and just boost your mood are an earthy red, soothing blue, a sunny yellow, dusty plum. They say warm whites are the way to go. A yellow white also is really good for a mood boost, and dark olive. I will say that the office in my house is an olive-ish green color, so I do actually feel better in that room, if that makes sense. But yeah, paint colors boost in your mood. Paint your house, okay?
1: All right, that disabled vehicle still has about a mile backup that's blocking. It's blocking the right lane on Lakeland Drive before 55 North, so take note of that. The drive now on eastbound 20, not bad. Jackson to Brandon, just over 10 minutes. Westbound 20 from Pearl to 220, including Stack, is a 10-minute drive, and I'm Alan Beaver.
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8: I'm meteorologist Roberto Zamora with Storm Team 12. It's been a hot and humid afternoon. That extreme heat warning and heat advisory will still be in effect until about 9 p.m. Once we get past the 9 o'clock hour, our temperatures are going to keep on slowly falling down. And by the time you're going to be waking up on your early Wednesday morning, expect mostly clear conditions with just a very light wind coming in from the west. Those morning lows will be starting off in the mid to upper 70s, and it's going to be another warm afternoon for your Wednesday, and extreme heat warning will be reinstated. I'm meteorologist Roberto Zamora with Storm Team 12, exclusive local station for live Powerball and Mega Million drawings.
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Jackson's number one for new country, 102.9, Miss 103. It's Brooke Taylor. I just want to say really quick, I know you had a lot of things going on in your afternoon. Whatever you're doing right now, just thank you for letting me be a part of your day today. That's all. If we're not friends yet on Instagram as well, I'd love for you to change that. 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

Miss 103. Hey, it's Bobby Bones. Tomorrow morning at 6:20. Do you know movies? 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We'll see you tomorrow morning on the Bobby Bones Show.

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It's Brooke Taylor. 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

0: 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It's Brooke Taylor. 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
2: They are still working to get that disabled vehicle out of the way. It's blocking the right lane, southbound Lakeland before 55 North. Got about a mile back up right now through that area. Be careful through there. 55 northbound, Jackson to Canton this afternoon. Not bad, just under 25 minutes for that drive. The 55 southbound ride, just over 20 minutes. I'm Alan Beebe with Time Saver Traffic.
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0: 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It's Brooke Taylor. I'll tell you what, winning $1,000, pretty awesome for David.
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1: It's Brooke Taylor. We got some controversial news in our food news today with Pepsi. Fans are pretty divided over this idea, but they teamed up with a brand called Glam Light. They are launching their first ever body care collection, and it includes a Pepsi vanilla scented body scrub and also a Pepsi wild cherry scented body wash. Now, fans are divided on this because they're like, do I really want to smell like soda? And I'm over here like, I need to crack a can of the Pepsi vanilla to see what it smells like. And then also the Pepsi wild cherry just to get a vibe of what this is going to feel like.

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3: And they finally got that disabled vehicle out of the way that was blocking the right lane on southbound Lakeland just before 55 North. Still got the about a mile backup in the area, though, so take it easy through there until it's cleared out completely. Got another one that's, this is debris that's blocking the right lane on northbound 55 just past the Northside Drive exit. We got backup now all the way back to I-20. I'm Alan Beebe with Time Saver Traffic.
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11: I'm meteorologist Roberto Zamora with Storm Team 12. It's been a hot and humid afternoon. That extreme heat warning and heat advisory will still be in effect until about 9 p.m. Once we get past the 9 o'clock hour, our temperatures are going to keep on slowly falling down, and by the time you're going to be waking up on your early Wednesday morning, expect mostly clear conditions with just a very light wind coming in from the west. Those morning lows will be starting off in the mid to upper 70s, and it's going to be another warm afternoon for your Wednesday, and extreme heat warning will be reinstated. I'm meteorologist Roberto Zamora with Storm Team 12, exclusive local station for live Powerball and Mega Million drawings.
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Tomorrow morning at 6:20. Do you know movies? 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Also at 55 after every hour, we share good news with Tell Me Something Good. 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
2: Hey, it's Brooke Taylor. I'll tell you, I'm gonna just offset this by telling you that I am 23 weeks pregnant, okay? So I'm allowed to have food cravings, and I'm curious to know if this happens to anybody else, where you get just hyper fixated on certain foods, where you could literally eat the same day 3 days in a row and not be tired of it. My husband is Polish, so we eat pierogi a lot, and for whatever reason, this pregnancy, I'm wanting all the pierogi, and all the carbs, everything. Send it to me. 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
3: All right, work is underway to replace the two bridges on Highway 51 that are closed at Titolo Road and Way Road. And right now, the drive on 55 southbound, Canton to Jackson, a little heavy, just under a half an hour drive, about a 5 minute delay. If you're traveling 55 northbound, that drive is just under 25 minutes. And I'm Alan Beebe with Time Saver Traffic.
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0: 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It's Brooke Taylor. We're talking about the one food you could eat 3 days in a row and just not be tired of, Tyler.
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7: Trying to clear up what he calls an erroneous police collision report. 49ers coach Kyle Shanahan said he was the one that caused the accident he was involved in earlier this month, and not the 21-year-old woman driving the other vehicle. The Eagles make Jalen Carter the highest paid defensive tackle in history, a 4-year extension worth $152 million. Denzel Ward of the Browns now the highest paid defensive back all time, 2 years and $62.2 million. I'm Frank Garrity.
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Tomorrow morning at 6:20. Do you know movies? 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Also, at 55 after every hour, we share good news with Tell Me Something Good. We'll see you tomorrow morning on The Bobby Bones Show. I'm

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It's Brooke Taylor. 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

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And another. And how about another? 9 chances every weekday to win $1,000.

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4: Not seeing any major problems affecting your drive on either side of I-20 with the westbound 20 from Pearl to 220 Drive, including the stack at 10 minutes. Westbound 20 Jackson to Clinton is just under 10 minutes. Both sides of 55 moving pretty smoothly, just over a 20-minute drive from Jackson to Canton now with no major problems. And I'm Alan Beebe with Time Saver Traffic.
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1: 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Hang with us at 9 a.m.